0: top stories this hour. Riot police have used water cannon during a further night of unrest in Belfast. The disorder was triggered by the stabbing of Stephen Ogilvy on Monday night. He lost his left eye when he was attacked. A Sudanese refugee has been charged with attempted murder. The victim's family is calling for peaceful protests. That's echoed by Northern Ireland's Children's Commissioner, Chris Quinn.
1: The people on the streets do not represent this community and they do not represent Northern Ireland. It makes me very cross to see what's happening. No matter who you are and what you look like, you do not deserve to walk down the street living in fear.
0: Meanwhile, Police Scotland advised the public to avoid an area of Greenock because of protests linked to the disorder in Belfast. Demonstrations were held in several locations across Scotland following Monday's stabbing. Elsewhere, explosions have been heard in parts of Iran after Donald Trump said Iranian targets would be attacked very hard. Last night, US Central Command said it carried out strikes on Iranian air defence, ground control stations and surveillance radar sites. Iran's Revolutionary Guard says it's attacked America's Fifth Fleet in Bahrain using drones and also targeted an airbase in Jordan. Former UK ambassador to Iran, Sir Richard Dalton, says America must negotiate.
2: There is a trade available. Open the Straits of Hormuz in return for significant economic concessions, and the United States should be swallowing its pride.
0: There are concerns that a 10-year plan for the NHS falls significantly short and relies too heavily on AI. Organisations representing the workforce are urging the government to engage with them to get first-hand feedback. Former England cricketer Mark Butcher says Ben Stokes will be in deep conversation with himself about his future. Stokes has been dropped from the second test against New Zealand after breaching team protocols. He and Gus Atkinson broke a curfew. And England continued their World Cup preparations with a 3-0 win against Costa Rica in their final warm-up match in Orlando. Declan Rice, Anthony Gordon and Ollie Watkins got the goals for Thomas Tuchel's side. From Sky News, I'm Barry Weir.
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12: The top stories this hour. A crowd's been lighting fires on the road in Belfast as disorder continued for a second night. 27 people were left homeless after flames were started in their homes on Tuesday evening. The trouble follows the stabbing of Stephen Ogilvy, with a 30-year-old Sudanese refugee appearing in court yesterday. Our reporter Tom Parmenter was at last night's main flashpoint on the outskirts of the north of the city.
13: Stones, bricks, missiles, fireworks going off, fires being set. We saw the water cannon deployed, and we've seen the police use

0: plastic bullets.
1: Well, the family of Stephen Ogilvie say false information being shared on social media is deeply distressing. They've also said that they're disgusted by the disorder that's followed Monday night's stabbing in Belfast. Elsewhere, reports of explosions are coming in from Iran after the US president promised to hit the country hard if no peace deal was finalised. Tensions have risen again after Donald Trump accused Tehran of shooting down a military helicopter over the Strait of Hormuz. A 14-year-old girl has been detained under the Mental Health Act after a knife attack at a school in Manchester. A teenager was arrested on suspicion of assault after two pupils and a member of staff were injured in Blakely on Tuesday. Football in England eased to a comfortable 3-0 win over Costa Rica in their final friendly before the World Cup. Declan Rice, Anthony Gordon and Ollie Watkins scored the goals for Thomas Tuchel's side. The England boss was pleased with the way his team dealt with an hour-long delay to kick off because of storms in Orlando.
2: We just know that things can come and we know that how we want to react, calm and focused and relaxed. We want to focus on the stuff that we can influence, and we did this today on a high level.
1: And in cricket, Joe Root will skipper England for the second test against New Zealand at the Oval. Captain Ben Stokes and fast bowler Gus Atkinson have been dropped after breaking ECB rules brought in after last winter's Ashes. From Sky News, I'm Barry Weir.
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0: Radlett, Brickmansworth, Bricketwood, radio made in Watford. Five.
11: The top stories this are: police have used water cannon on protesters on the outskirts of North Belfast on a second night of trouble following a stabbing in the city. A group tore bricks from buildings and smashed paving stones before throwing them at riot officers, with fires also lit on roads. It's after the attack on Stephen Ogilvy. His family says he remains stable in hospital, and in a statement they've also called for an end to false information online and condemned the disorder. Meanwhile, First Minister Michelle O'Neill says some people are using the incident to encourage hatred.
12: These bad actors are actually using what's happened on Monday night and playing to people's fears and orchestrating this whilst they sit cosy in their homes and encourage all these other people to go out onto the streets.
11: Explosions have been heard in parts of Iran after Donald Trump said Iranian targets would be attacked very hard. The US president claims a deal between the two countries is fully negotiated, but warns Tehran is delaying. This was Donald Trump earlier.
13: We're going to be attacking them very hard.
14: You're resuming bombing?
13: We are. Based on the helicopter, I guess we have the right to do that.
11: A new way to tackle antisocial behaviour at railway stations is being rolled out across Britain this summer. Train operators will give railway behaviour notices.

0: to repeat offenders, banning them from specific stations for a year. Almost a year on from the Air India plane crash that killed 241 people, the sole survivor is asking for honesty and answers. Briton Vivash Kumar Ramesh was on the London-bound Boeing 787. Investigators have yet to publish their findings of the cause of the crash. Sports direct owner Frasers Groups launched a takeover offer for the German luxury fashion brand Hugo Boss. He currently owns 26% of the business, but says it's willing to pay around £1.73 billion for the remainder. And England continued their World Cup preparations with a 3-0 win against Costa Rica in their final warm-up match in Orlando. Declan Rice, Anthony Gordon and Ollie Watkins got the goals for Thomas Tuchel's side. From Sky News, I'm Barry Weir.
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11: Top stories this hour. Riot police have used water cannon during a further night of unrest in Belfast. The disorder has been triggered by the stabbing of Stephen Ogilvy on Monday night. He lost his left eye when he was attacked. A Sudanese refugee has been charged with attempted murder. The victim's family is calling for peaceful protests. Cabinet Office Minister Baroness Anderson says innocent children are being caught up in the chaos.
12: 27 people were made homeless because people went door to door to burn them out of their homes. I don't think any of us will ever be able to forget the image of a 9-year-old child and their family being put in the back of a Land Rover to be rescued from violent racist thugs.
11: Meanwhile, Police Scotland advised the public to avoid an area of Greenock because of protests linked to the disorder in Belfast. Demonstrations have been held in several locations across Scotland following Monday's stabbing. Three men, one aged 30 and the others aged 18, were arrested following unrest in Glasgow. Elsewhere, explosions have been heard in parts of Iran after Donald Trump said Iranian targets would be attacked very hard. US Central Command said it had targeted Iranian military surveillance systems, communications networks and air defence sites across the country. Iran's Revolutionary Guard says it's attacked America's Fifth Fleet in Bahrain using drones and also targeted an airbase in Jordan. Former UK ambassador to Iran, Sir Richard Dalton, says America must negotiate.
13: There is a trade available. Open the Straits of Hormuz in return for significant economic concessions, and the United States should be swallowing its pride and working to that end rather than confronting Iran.
11: There are concerns that a 10-year plan for the NHS falls significantly short and relies too heavily on artificial intelligence. Organisations representing the health service workforce are urging the government to engage with them to get first-hand feedback. And England signed off from their World Cup warm-up schedule.

0: with a 3-0 win over Costa Rica in Orlando, Mexico and South Africa kick things off tonight, with England facing Croatia next Wednesday. From Sky News, I'm Barry Weir.
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2: 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Yeah. 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
2: 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Happiness is treason, fiction is fact, and

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9: Top stories this are. There's been a second night of unrest in Belfast following a knife attack, though it wasn't as severe as Tuesday night. The violence followed the stabbing of Stephen Ogilvie with 30-year-old Sunnis refugee Heidi Alouded, charged with attempted murder. Lib Dem leader Sir Ed Davey has blamed social media for the unrest. Wikipedia co-founder Jimmy Wales says we shouldn't just be careful with our speech online.
10: That onlineness, I think, is a problem for a lot of people. But also, the bigger problem is if people in positions of influence and authority are not calling for calm, reflective discussion and debate, then that isn't helping either.
9: America has carried out fresh strikes on Iran. US Central Command says they were in response to threats against American forces and commercial shipping. Tehran has threatened to hit back against American targets in Bahrain, where missile warning sirens have sounded. Yesterday, the US president explained his frustration with the Iranians.
11: If they had a nuclear weapon, there'd be no Israel, there'd be no Middle East. So we'll see what happens. We're really close to a deal, but they keep tapping us along. They keep playing us for suckers.
9: A new way to tackle antisocial behaviour at railway stations is being rolled out across Britain this summer. Train operators will give railway behaviour notices to repeat offenders, banning them from specific stations for 12 months. Almost a year on from the Air India plane crash that killed 241 people, the sole survivor is asking for honesty and answers. Briton Vishwas Kumar Ramesh was on the London-bound Boeing 787. Investigators have yet to publish their findings of the cause of the crash. Sports direct owner Fraser Groups launched a takeover offer for the German luxury fashion brand Hugo Boss. It currently owns 26% of the business. And England continued their World Cup preparations with a 3-0 win against Costa Rica in their final warm-up match in Orlando. Declan Rice, Anthony Gordon and Ollie Watkins got the goals for Thomas Tuchel's side. From Sky News, I'm Mary Weir.
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8: The top stories this hour. Police have used water cannon on protesters on the outskirts of North Belfast on a second night of trouble following a stabbing in the city. A group lit fires on roads and threw bricks and stones at riot officers after Monday's attack on Stephen Ogilvy, who remains stable in hospital. His family say there's false information online and have condemned the disorder. Meanwhile, First Minister Michelle O'Neill says some are encouraging hatred.
9: These bad actors are actually using what's happened on Monday night and playing to people's fears and orchestrating this whilst they sit cosy in their homes and encourage all these other people to go out onto the streets.
8: The US and Iran have traded attacks in a fresh series of strikes. It's after Donald Trump vowed to hit them again hard in revenge for the downing of a helicopter. The sole survivor of the Air India plane crash is demanding honesty and answers about the disaster. It's a year since Briton Vishwas Kumar Ramesh escaped the London-bound flight, on which 241 others died. Apple's reportedly agreed to take steps to make stolen iPhones useless. The Daily Mail says the tech giant will build in a kill switch after Britain's top police officer called for the step to help tackle thefts. England eased to a comfortable 3-0 win over Costa Rica in their final friendly before the World Cup. Declan Rice, Anthony Gordon and Ollie Watkins scored the goals for Thomas Tuchel's side. The England boss was pleased with the way his team dealt with an hour-long delay to kick off because of storms in Orlando.
10: We just know that things can come and we know that how we want to react, calm and focused and relaxed. We want to focus on the stuff that we can influence, and we did this today on a high level.
8: And the wait is over as the World Cup gets underway tonight, with Mexico taking on South Africa in Mexico City. An opening ceremony will take place ahead of tonight's match, with Shakira and Burna Boy performing. From Sky News, I'm Kat Suave.
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12: Good morning. You're listening to My Breakfast with me, Rachel Wilkes. Well, hello, you lovely lots. Yes, it's me, Rachel, back in the hot seat here in our studio in Watford. Got to say big thanks to Claire for the first half of the week. And then, yeah, I kind of take over the breakfast baton. And then I'm with you for Thursday, Fridays and Saturdays. So, yeah, we are Thursday now, 11th of June. How is your Thursday feeling so far? Or is that perhaps a bit too early to tell right now? Just gone 6 o'clock. Yeah, I know the feeling. Yeah, maybe we won't talk about how we're feeling just yet. Get a bit of a caffeine in you and then you might be all right. Well, I'm certainly here to help you out and ease you into your morning. I'll be with you until 9 o'clock this morning. I've got some of our usual bits and pieces. If you're a regular listener, then you'll know how things go down here at Vibe Breakfast.

have a culture corner a little bit later on where we look at some of the local live events happening. If you think, you know what, Thursday night, feel like I need to treat myself, go in and have a bit of live entertainment. Well, I'll give you the rundown of some of the best bits for that. We'll also look at what's on the box. So if you want to just chill out after work, then I'll give you a rundown of the best bits on the telly. And we'll also be playing a brand new round of Who Am I? Our morning quiz. So that'll be in this hour. So do get some brain cells a little bit warmed up. Or really, the quiz helps to warm up your brain, I should say. It is nothing too difficult, I can assure you. Yeah, far too early for anything too difficult, I promise you. I'll be nice. So yeah, that'll be coming up in about half an hour's time. And we also will play our Snap Crackle Pop song, which is our chance to get a little bit nostalgic too. So lots of great things to come over the next 3 hours. And of course, we always love hearing from you guys as well. I'll give you all the important details that you need to message in a little bit later on. Let's show on the road, shall we? Here's Mel Swift with Hold Me in the Dark.

10 past 6, well no, just bang on, 11 past 6 I should say, as I was speaking there. Noel Horan with A Little More Time. Good morning to you. It's me, Rachel Wilkes, with you till 9 this morning. And well, I tell you a story that I saw earlier in the week that I just thought, you know what, that is incredible. You perhaps read about it on social media, or if you're the old school way, in a newspaper, however you get your news. Did you see the story about how last weekend, when it was the, well, it was a couple of weekends ago, when it was the Epsom Derby race, that a few lucky people had a bit of a tip-off in regards to the winning horse? Now, there was a time capsule that was discovered underneath a statue in Crystal Palace Park in South London, and it included a handwritten letter and four old English coins. And the note said that the money had been the winnings from a bet on a horse named Santa Claus in the Epsom Derby, and that whoever had found this time capsule should use that money to bet on a horse with a name that could be associated with Santa Claus. Now, this time capsule was from 1964, so, you know, years ago. But they just so happened to have found this time capsule in just a few days before this year, 2026, Epsom Derby. And to top off the serendipity of it all, there happened to be a horse in this year's Epsom Derby that had got a link to Santa Claus. There was a horse called Christmas Day. So people thought, you know what, we're going to put some money on the Christmas Day horse. And blow me, it did just go ahead and win the blooming race. So I'm sure there's a few happy people there, including my uncle, actually. He put money on it. He'd heard about this story before the race and put money on Christmas Day. And he won. Lucky devil. So maybe you were one of those who'd heard about this story prior to the race as well. And yeah, managed to be quids in right there. Well done you if that was the case. But it did get me thinking about time capsules. They're a cool thing, right? I have the concept of a time capsule. Have you ever created one? Or maybe when you were at school? I know

there was a phase where quite a few schools would create time capsules. Or have you ever unearthed one? I'd love to hear about that. But also, if you were to ever create your own time capsule, what do you think you'd put in it? If you were to do one this year, 2026, what do you think are some of the items that would represent this year? God, not been the best of years, has it really, in many ways, certainly with the news. But think about some of the more positive things of 2026. What would you put in a times capsule to represent our times that we live in right now? I'd love your thoughts. You know what you can do. You can get in touch by giving a text. That number that you need is 80818. Just do remember to start your message with the word vibe, please, V-I-B-E, so that we can definitely make sure that it comes through to our studio. That number, once again, is 80818. What would you put in a time capsule if you were to create one? Well, we're going to get back to the music right now, and let's hear from two of the best in folk pop collaborating together, Mumford & Sons and Hozier. This is Rubber Band Man.

0: wanted.
1: This is your Vibe Breakfast with me, Rachel Wilkes. It's 20 past six. That was Audrey Hopvert with Sumi. Now, we are going to have a little break in a moment here from some of our local businesses. But perhaps if you are part of a community group or charity, now, did you know that the Watford Borough Council have a neighbourhood grant program? It's in its fifth year, and the scheme offers grants of up to £50,000 to support improvements to local buildings and spaces, or to fund projects and activities that can benefit the community. It's open to any charities or community organisations or sports clubs that are Watford-based. Applications are open until the 21st of August, so you've got a little bit of time to get that together. To give you an idea of just how much money can go towards local projects, last year the council spent £300,000 as part of this grant that was awarded to 20 projects across town. Some of the successful applications included improvements at St Mary's Church, a new community space at Random Cafe, accessibility upgrades at Hearts Bowling Club, and new floodlights at Glen Rovers Hurling and Football Club. So if you, as I say, work for any community projects already or charities, and you think, oh gosh, yeah, we've been desperately needing a bit of help with this, then why not look into getting involved and getting application in for the neighbourhood grant? And if you go to the council's website, watford.gov.uk, and search neighbourhood grant, then you'll find all the details that you need about applying for that. So just a reminder, applications are open until the 21st of August. So you've got a couple of months until that would close. So go on, get your ideas in, and fingers crossed, your community project can help be funded. Well, we're going to be back with more beautiful music from the likes of Ella Henderson with Breeland, really gorgeous country pop ballad from them. And we'll also check in with how the weather's looking. That's coming up right after this.
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9: Weather today, well, don't be fooled by that rather lovely sunrise and dry weather this morning as it is right now. We are expecting more of that heavy rain and a moderate breeze later. 16 degrees. So yeah, keep those brollies close. Right now, Ella Henderson and Breland with One Door Closes.

That's Flo with Leak It. Morning, my lovelies. This is my breakfast. It's just gone 6:30. So if you listen to the show regularly, you know what time that means. It's time for a bit of this. Badoo badoo badee dee. Yes, that music means just one thing. It's time for our morning quiz. Who am I? For those of you that are perhaps new to the show, if you're a first-time listener, well, first off, very warm welcome to you. Thanks for joining along. It's where we are going to give you three statements all about some mystery celebrity. You've just got to tell me who am I? Now, I will say these statements in first person as if I am said celebrity. I take on their soul and I am pretending to be them. Hence, who am I? Who am I being? It's not that hard. I can assure you we're far too early for anything too difficult. So that's how it's going to go. We do like to have a running theme for the week. And well, this is going to be the first round for this week. We'll be playing today, tomorrow and Saturday. And well, this coming Saturday, it is World Gin Day. If you like a gin and tonic, then I think go and definitely have one on Saturday. So I thought, let's go with that as a running theme for our celebrities, because there's actually quite a few out there with their own gin brand. So keep that in mind. Perhaps you already know a few celebrities that have their own gins. Well, if you do, this might help you along. So good luck. Here are your three statements. I'm a top Hollywood actress, but started my career in a TV soap opera. I've since acted alongside leading men like Leonardo DiCaprio, Ryan Gosling and Jacob Elordi. And more recently, I've gone into producing not just films, but TV and West End shows. Who am I? Okay, let's do those once again. Here are those statements. I'm a top Hollywood actress, but started my career in a TV soap opera. I've since acted alongside leading men like Leonardo DiCaprio, Ryan Gosling and Jacob Elordi. And more recently, I've gone into producing not just films, but TV and West End shows. Who am I? I think this one's pretty easy. We're starting off easy for the start of the week for the quiz, and we'll ramp it up as the week goes on, I think. But I'll still give you some time to mull it over. Some think time music coming your way now. We'll reveal all in about 10 minutes' time. Here's Lucas Graham and Second

Well, you lot are certainly smart, my fellow writer. Well, lovely. We are in the midst of our morning quiz. Just before we had Lizzo and some Lucas Graham, I gave you three statements about somebody famous. Have you figured out who it could be? I don't think it's too difficult for today, but even so, I gave you a bit of time to think it through. In case you have just joined us and you missed out, here are those statements once again. I said, I'm a top Hollywood actress, but started my career in a TV soap opera. I've since acted alongside leading men like Leonardo DiCaprio, Ryan Gosling, and Jacob Elordi. And more recent, producing not just films, but TV and West End shows. Who am I? Well, drum roll, please. Today's mystery celebrity is Margot Robbie. Yeah, of course it was. Easy one, right? Yeah, we'll crank up the difficulty as the rest of the week goes on. But yeah, she has actually got her own gin brand, as well as all the acting and producing that she's doing. Yeah, she's a busy lady. She even brought out, a couple of years ago now, her own gin brand, which is kind of like an Aussie take on gin. It's called Papa Salt. I've not tried it yet. Has anyone ever given it a go? What's it like? I'll have to give that a try one time. Of course, other gins are readily available, I should say. We're not promoting Papa Salt, but just giving it a little shout out, as it is Margot Robbie's. And that is our special link for all of our mystery celebrities for this week. So very well done if you went for Margot Robbie. Keep gin in mind for the rest of this week. Let's see if we can get you some more wins for tomorrow and Saturday's shows with Who Am I? So keep on listening if you want to be a winner. You've got to be in it to win it, you see. No prizes here, but, you know, even so, we'll make sure that we get you a little win. That's a good feeling, right? Well, we're going to be certainly winning by playing some more music. Here's Sky Newman for you now with Walk.

Little bit of Ray, Where Is My Husband? That's a way to start your morning, hey? Oh, it's a good track, isn't it? I always try and do that like fast bit of singing that she does, but I never can quite do it as well as her. Well, none of us can, let's be honest. There's no one that can really touch her. And of course, maybe you're one of those lucky ones that got to go and see her at the O2 a few weeks back. I'd got a few friends posting bits and I was getting right jealous watching it. I was like, oh, I wish I'd tried to get tickets. But that did bring the O2 shows. That did bring Ray's tour to a close. She did 54 shows as part of that tour. And on Ray's Instagram, she goes, 54 beautiful shows. I'm so grateful. But after singing Oscar-winning Tears 54 times, I'm tired, okay? Yeah, no wonder, Ray. I mean, the kind of songs that she has, they are powerhouse tracks, right? She needs to be able to properly belt in every single performance. So yeah, 54 times. You've done your bit, girl. Go and rest up, that's for sure. You've really done an amazing job. So go and have some butt time to just chill out, love. You really do deserve it. Well, we're not going to chill out ourselves here. I think after playing a bit of Ray there, I'm feeling rather pumped. I don't know about you. I want to keep that energy going. Maybe you need a little bit of energy to keep going for your morning. And, well, I like to throw in a little bit of a few old school favourites in there. And one of my all-time favourites for having a dance to is Jamiroquai. This is Love Falls Opposite.

0: We're going to keep that energy alive for our second hour of the show. We're going to be kicking it off with that new one that is the official World Cup song from Shakira. See you shortly.
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5: The top stories this hour. Fires were lit and stones thrown at police during another night of trouble in and around Belfast. 27 people were forced out of their homes when violence erupted on Tuesday night. The family of Stephen Ogilvy, the man who lost an eye after allegedly being stabbed by a Sudanese refugee, is appealing for calm. Reform UK leader Nigel Farage says unless the government acts, there'll be more trouble.
6: Whatever the family said in Belfast, the fact is things kicked off in a very, very big way. Things will continue to kick off. The vast majority are fearful. Unless you give people hope, this stuff will get worse. I don't think telling the truth is controversial. It shouldn't be.
5: The US has carried out fresh strikes on Iran. Tehran has threatened to hit back against American targets in Bahrain, where missile warning sirens have sounded. The latest escalation comes despite efforts to finalize a peace deal between the two sides. US Defense Secretary Pete Hegseth says his military is not afraid to use force.
7: The president expects us to be strong and resolute with the way that we respond and bring firepower, and we will certainly do that if need be.
5: Thousands of prison cell windows in England and Wales are going to be fitted with steel bars to stop drone deliveries. Up to 13,000 will be installed by spring next year to stop things like drugs, weapons and phones getting to inmates. There are concerns that a 10-year plan for the NHS falls significantly short and relies too heavily on AI. Organisations representing the health service workforce are urging the government to engage with them to get first-hand feedback. The Metropolitan Police say they've joined forces with Apple to make stolen iPhones unusable. It's understood the tech giant has agreed to make its anti-theft protection automatic on every handset worldwide. And a rain delay in Orlando couldn't stop England's perfect warm-up to the World Cup. Thomas Tuchel's side beat Costa Rica 3-0 in a friendly last night, with the tournament getting underway later. From Sky News, I'm Kat Swy.
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8: We're into the second hour now of Vibe Breakfast. Let's do this. Howdy doody, folks. Welcome to the Vibe Breakfast Show with me, Rachel Wilkes. Yes, just gone 7 o'clock this Thursday, the 11th of June. Doesn't feel like June, does it, with this weather that we're having at the minute? My goodness, have you seen some of that rain that we've had this week? It has been torrential, and I'm afraid we've still got more of that to come today. But having a look for next week, it does seem to be improving. Not always bright sunshine, but at least dry, and that's the main thing. So we've just got to get through today, and then be dry on the other side of it. So I think we can manage it with one more day, and I think we'll be rained out. We've had so much of it, but all we've got to think of the gardens, think of the nature. They'll be very pleased to have had a good drink. It's been quite dry otherwise, so that's the one positive from it. Well, I'm going to be here until 9 o'clock with you this morning, keeping you entertained for your Thursday as you're getting ready for it. In this hour, we're still talking about time capsules. We'll talk more about the amazing story of the horse race tip-off that came from a time capsule. But I'd like to know, what would you place in one? We'll also have a look at what's

on the box, what's going to be on the TV today, and we'll be playing our Snap Crackle Pop song. Yes, it's our chance to play something a little bit nostalgic and, well, something that is pure pop perfection. Yeah, if you had a checklist of what makes a great pop song, this song would definitely be it. So that'll come up in about half an hour's time. Speaking though about the telly, of course, we're going to talk a bit more about this opening ceremony for the World Cup tonight from Mexico. And while expect to see this lady as part of it, this is the official World Cup song for 2026. Shakira with Burna Boy. This is Day Day. Oh.

Ed Sheeran, hooking up with DJ Martin Garrix there on Repeat It. Morning, morning. It's me, Rachel Wilkes, with you till nine. Well, we've been talking about the rather amazing story that you might have seen in the news just a few days ago about a time capsule that was found in Crystal Palace Park that was from 1964. And inside there were a few old coins, British coins, and a note that said these were the winnings from a horse bet from a horse that had been in the Epsom Derby race called Santa Claus. And they said, if you find this time capsule, use this money to place a bet on another horse associated with the name Santa Claus or something within that theme. And, well, the finders of the time capsule, they actually they found it just a few days before the 2026 Epsom Derby, and there just so happened to be a horse in that race called Christmas Day. So there was the associated horse linked with Santa Claus. So the finders put a bet on Christmas Day, and lo and behold, Christmas Day did win the race. I mean, how spooky is that? That was meant to be, right? That's fate getting involved with that. That's just too spooky otherwise. But I'd love to know on the show today, if you had a time capsule, what on earth would you put in it? Now, it'd have to be something to kind of, I guess, relate to this year, so 2026, the kind of times that we're living in, I suppose. So what do you think? I mean, it could be a gadget. It could be, I don't know, food items. Something to do with music that you think people in the future should pick up. You know, when it comes to time capsules, it always makes me think of Blue Peter as well. Do you remember Blue Peter back in the day? They loved a good time capsule. I think I can remember when I watched it back in the late 90s, early 2000s, I think I remember they dug up one from early Blue Peter days from, I want to say maybe like the 60s or early 70s. And then they re-put into the ground one that was from late 90s, early 2000s. I wonder if they have now dug that one up. I mean, that is coming up to nearly 30 years ago. So it's possible that they might have already dug that one up. I'll have to find out whether they have done. But yeah, time capsules always makes me think of a little bit of Blue Peter. But perhaps you did one when you were at school, perhaps, or maybe just for the fun of it in your own garden. If you did do one, I'd be intrigued to know if you can remember what it was that you put in it. And, well, perhaps you've even found your own time capsule. Maybe you re-dug it up, or you found somebody else's time capsule. What was it that was inside? So we're talking all things time capsules, whether you found one, whether you created your own one, or if in a dream world you were to put one together in 2026, what would be inside? I would love for you to get involved in today's topic. You can always text us 80818. That is 80818. Just do remember to start your message with the word vibe, please, V-I-B-E. And do leave us your name and where you are so that we can give you a good proper shout out as well. But I have also put this up on our Instagram story too. So you can always get involved with it on there. Just hit the question and type in your answer on the Instagram story. And I can always read out your answers and responses through that as well. If you don't have us on Instagram yet, what are you waiting for? Just type our name in, Vibe 107.6, hit the big old follow button, please. And then you can always get involved with our story too. Well, we're going to be having a travel update very soon, but I think let's squeeze more music in, shall we? Get us feeling good for this Thursday morning. Here's Maisie Peters and Julian Michaels with Kingmaker.

0: Always having a good little sing-song to that one. That's become a real earworm for me, that song. I knew more of the lyrics than I realised. Alex Warren with Fever Dream. Well, we are going to have a short break. Go on, pop the kettle on, get your brekkie ready, and we are going to be back with more music from the likes of Ariana Grande. And we will be having our first travel update for this morning. So if you're soon going to be on the roads or using the trains, listen up. I'll give you a rundown of how things are looking.
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0: Right, let's do our first travel update for this morning, shall we? Starting with the motorways. Now, that's where we've got the main issues at the moment. And there's been an earlier crash that's caused two lanes to still be closed on the M1 northbound. That's from the Junction 6A for the M25 connection up to Junction 8, Hemel Hempstead. So there's very slow traffic there due to this. Quite a bit of hold-up. So do be careful if you know you're going northbound on the M1. I'll let you know as and when those two lanes reopen, hopefully very soon. On the M25 itself, there's currently 4 minutes of delays anti-clockwise, I think possibly because of the issues on the M1, from Junction 21 M1 to Junction 18 Chorley Wood. On the more local roads, so far not looking too bad, although there are already the usual hold-ups on the A41 eastbound on the Watford Road. That's towards joining the M25 at Junction 20. Turning our attention to the local trains, if you're taking a Thameslink train from St Albans, that has got a good service, as does Southern Rail through Hemel and Watford Junction. And if you are going to be heading into London today using any TfL Underground services, then currently there are only minor delays on the Victoria line. I'll have another travel update for you in about 15 minutes' time.
1: 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Got an update for us? Call Watford 888-666.
0: And the weather today might be dryish at the moment, but do expect some heavy rains and a moderate breeze for today. Highs of 16 degrees, though might feel a little cooler.

I really do like that song. That's been growing on me each time I hear it. That's Seiku with Dangerous Lover. Well, time to turn our attention now to what's on the box. What's going to be coming up on our telly screens today? Well, of course, the biggie is that it's the official opening ceremony for the FIFA World Cup 2026. You'll be able to see the live coverage from that from ITV1 from 6:15 p.m. Now, of course, because the World Cup is spread across three countries, there is actually three opening ceremonies, but they flipped a coin as to who was going to be officially the first. And, well, it's going to be from Mexico City, from Mexico City Stadium. So they have the first of the three opening ceremonies. And do expect there to be performances from a variety of different stars. We already mentioned that Shakira is going to be there, as well as fellow Colombian star, reggaeton star J Balvin. You've got South African singer-songwriter Tyler will be there as well. But as I say, the other host nations will also have their ceremonies from Toronto and Los Angeles, but that's going to be tomorrow. So they'll do theirs on the other days. But do, as I say, expect to watch the opening ceremony, first one, from today at 6:15 p.m. There will also then be the match between Mexico and South Africa, which will be the first of 104 matches. That's a lot of football taking place for the World Cup. 104 matches, blimey. But yeah, the first one will be between Mexico and South Africa with analysis from Ian Wright, Roy Keane and Gary Neville. So right after the ceremony, you can then watch the first match of the World Cup itself. And then, well, we are going to be, of course, talking a fair bit about the World Cup in the coming weeks, I'm sure. Even me, who's not much of a football fan, I will be talking about it. You've got to, really. But if perhaps football isn't quite your thing, or you're not that bothered about the opening ceremony, then another thing that I can suggest watching tonight is A Life in 10 Pictures. We actually touched upon that a few weeks ago when the series first started, but great celebrity that they're going to be looking at for today, Britney Spears. Of course, one of the biggest pop stars of her generation, and like many music stars, she was certainly defined by her imagery. So in this show, they will show 10 pictures that have really defined her her career. And as I say, I mean, she, as we all know, she's had her ups and downs, God bless her, in front of the media spotlight. So this program will look at the story of a manufactured child star fighting for control over her music, her life, and ultimately her image. It's a real fascinating watch. So that's called A Life in 10 Pictures, focusing on the career of Britney Spears. That's going to be on BBC Two, 9 p.m. tonight. So check that out. Well, we are going to play our Snap Crackle Pop song very soon. All I'm going to say as a little hint, get the leg warmers ready. Yeah, we're going back to the 80s for this week's Snap Crackle Pop. But before we do, something a little bit fresher and newer than that, this gorgeous one from Miley Cyrus. I absolutely love this track. It's called Younger You.

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1: All right, now the travel update for you. Well, there's still a lot of delays on the M1 northbound because of the earlier crash this morning. Still two lanes closed. That's between the Junction 6A, that's for joining the M25, up to Junction 8 for Hemel Hempstead. Got about 9 minutes of delays during that section there, so very slow traffic. I'll let you know if those two lanes do reopen anytime soon. M25, you've got about 3 minutes of delays on the M25 anti-clockwise. That's between Junction 21 for the M1 to Junction 18 Chorley Wood. Local roads still looking not too bad. The worst of the holdups are on the A41 eastbound on the Watford Road. That's towards joining the M25 at Junction 20. Moving along to the trains, you've got a good service on Thameslink trains going through St Albans, and Southern Rail, if you're getting on the Southern Rail either at Hemel or Watford Junction, that also has a generally good service too. And if you are going into London today using any of the underground TfL services, then currently there is only minor delays on the Victoria line. We're going to have some more travel updates in the third hour of the show, so do keep listening if you are going to be on the move a little bit later on.
0: 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Got an update for us? Call Watford 888-666.
1: Now that new one from Taylor Swift, that's in Toy Story 5.

Such an uplifting track, that one, isn't it? And very much going back to her country roots. That's Taylor Swift's new one, I Knew It, I Knew You, which does feature in the new Toy Story 5 movie that's going to be coming out very soon. Going to just give you a little teaser. May or may not have a little link to that on Saturday's show. Saturdays we play a Magic at the Movies track, a song linked to a film. Say no more. But yes, we may or may not have a little link to that song on Saturday. But that's what we do on a Saturday show, Magic at the Movies. On a Thursday show, we have Snap Crackle Pop. In honour of that cereal that makes that noise, you know the one, Snap Crackle Pop, we are playing a particularly poppy track, which if you're going to make a checklist of what makes a perfectly great pop song, then this song would apply for it. And, well, we are going back to the 80s. And this is a song which I think you very much need, like, your 80s-style leotard. You need your sweatbands on, your leg warmers on, because we are going back to a song that actually was in a famous film, Fame. Yes, you know the one. Well, we're actually going for the title track from that. Go on, you know you're going to want to sing along to this one. Irene Cara with today's Snap Crackle Pop song,

0: And that was Low Frequencies with Callum Scott. Where are you now? It's a shorter song than I remembered, you see. But never fear, we've still got plenty more songs to come up in our final hour. Plus, I have a special guest. I'll tell you more in hour number three.
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3: 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Five.
4: The top stories this hour. Officers have been pelted with bricks and petrol bombs during a second night of violence in Belfast. It was sparked by the stabbing of a man in the city on Monday, though his family say they're disgusted by what's happening. The Northern Ireland Secretary says he's heard reports of people being stopped in their cars and asked where they come from. Hilary Benz called the disorder racist riots.
5: These are people who have come to Northern Ireland, settled. Someone was forced out of their home. They've been living here for 20 years and they're working in the health service. They are colleagues and friends of people who were born and brought up in Northern Ireland, and there is no place for this whatsoever.
4: The US and Iran have traded attacks again, despite Donald Trump's claim a peace deal is close. There have been blasts in Tehran, which in return has targeted Kuwait and Bahrain. Tougher anti-theft measures, nicknamed a kill switch, are going to be rolled out on iPhones worldwide. The Met Police say they've joined forces with Apple to make snatched devices unusable. Sports Direct owner Frasers Group has launched an attempt to take over Hugo Boss. It already owns about a quarter of the German fashion brand. Declan Rice set England on course for a morale-boosting win against Costa Rica in their final World Cup warm-up match. Anthony Gordon and Ollie Watkins got the other goals in the 3-0 victory in Orlando. A heavy Florida thunderstorm delayed kickoff by an hour. England manager Thomas Tuchel admits that was no bad thing.
6: In hindsight, it was good for us to have a bit of a delay so we could even adapt to that and see if it affects us. The group was amazing. We were not distracted. We didn't lose our focus and we had an excellent and determined performance from start to finish.
4: The World Cup gets underway tonight with Shakira and Burna Boy performing at an opening ceremony in Mexico City. 48 teams will compete at the tournament. From Sky News, I'm Kat Suave.
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7: Hello, hello. Morning. Thanks for joining us. You're listening to Vibe Breakfast with me, Rachel Wilkes. Well, can you believe it? Just one more hour of the show to go with me here. So I'm going to pack it in. For 60 more minutes, we are going to have more of that excellent music, the fresh stuff, a few little old school tunes as well. But starting off with this great one from Olivia Rodrigo, it's Drop Dead.

0: Alessie Rose with First Original Thought. Now, I hope you can hear me all right. I have switched microphones here in the studio. Well, first of all, good morning to you if you're just joining us. I'm Rachel Wilkes. Hello, hello. But yeah, as I say, I've changed microphones because I have got a special guest. Now, a special guest that has actually been here with me since 6 o'clock this morning, but has been sitting very quietly in the corner of the studio, reading her book and a bit of the paper. I'm talking about my mumsy. Hi, Mum.
1: Hello, Rachel. Good morning, everyone.
0: I said, you know what? You're in the studio. You may as well come on air with me, be my special guest. So, welcome, everybody. My mum, Denise Wilkes. You got the fabulous Wilkes duo this morning now of Rachel and Denise. Yes, Mum has saved the day for me. The car that I usually use for getting to the studio is on the blink. It's broken down and can't get it to the garage till next Monday. So Mum was like, oh, I'll drive you. So God bless her. Little saviour that you are, Mum.
1: Mum to the rescue. Yeah, you can always rely on your mother.
0: You can do. I mean, she got up at the early hours to get to the studio for a 6 o'clock start.
1: 10 past 4. It's like the middle of the night.
0: I know. I mean, you really do win Best Mum Award for today. I'm definitely going to have to treat you, I think, this, for sure.
1: I'm up for that.
0: Yeah, going to have to take you out for dinner or something to repay you, or cook your dinner or something. My goodness. But yeah, thank you. You have helped me. But have you enjoyed coming into the studio?
1: I've loved it. Yes, it's been really cool to see you in action.
0: You've not seen me ever do this, have you?
1: I haven't. No, I've seen photos.
0: And you've listened to it from the other side.
1: From home. But to come in and see the controls and all the it looks like an aircraft with all the knobs and dials and screens to have to watch. So I've got a new admiration and appreciation for what you do.
0: Thank you, Mum. Thank you.
1: Or DJs everywhere.
0: Yeah, for sure. Yeah, there's a few things you've got to do at once, that's for certain. But we've been talking on the show today all about time capsules because of, this great story of an old horse race tip-off that was found in a time capsule and actually was pretty relevant for the recent Epsom Derby, and people put money on a relevant horse to what they said in the notes, and it went and won the race. Unbelievable.
1: Incredible.
0: So we've been asking you for what you would put in a time capsule if you were to have one. So Mum, what would you put if you were to have a time capsule? What do you think would be worth putting in 2026?
1: Well, sadly I've got no horse racing tips.
0: No inside knowledge.
1: My first thought was the good old school traditional newspaper that you'd put in, which would give the date and all
0: true.
1: The current happenings in this country and around the world.
0: Good, hopefully in the future they'd be thinking, poor you, having to have got done with all of that, with that news that's going on in 2026.
1: Who knows what's going to happen in the future.
0: True.
1: But then thinking about the future, I thought, well, you could try and make your own predictions for the future. And it would be interesting for the people down the line
0: that's
1: to see whether what you thought would happen did actually come to pass. And like the guys had put coins in, you could put coins in because... and notes, because in the future we may be cashless.
0: Well, we're going that way, aren't we?
1: We're getting that way already.
0: That's true.
1: So I did think, money would be quite a good thing to put in. And even if they're still using cash, it will have changed undoubtedly. And then the only other thing I think of was a phone you could put in if you've got a spare phone.
0: Well, how quickly technology is changing.
1: That changes really quickly. What about you, Rachel? What had you thought about?
0: I don't know. Now you're putting me on the spot. I should have. I'm the one asking the questions here, not me.
1: Turn the tables,
0: Mum. Put me on the spot now. Gadgets. I mean, as I say, technology is always something that's changing. So, I suppose something like that, something else that's a gadget that we're using today.
1: Or latest fashion of the day.
0: Clothing. Mm. Yeah, something that's on trend right now to put in. Yeah, I suppose could do something like that. Then, put me on the spot now. I don't know what I'd put in there. But I think certainly that. Or maybe like a
1: bag of Haribo.
0: I was about to say a food item. With my love of food, I think I'd probably put some kind of food item in there. And see if it still survives for the decades to come. God, certain items with all their preservatives, goodness knows,
1: true,
0: maybe some of
1: that's
0: them
1: why
0: would.
1: I feel a pack of Haribo would last forever.
0: That's true, it might do. I think I'd have to put in some kind of food item as well, for sure. Well, thank you, Mother. for your listeners. Some good examples there. You yourselves, lovely listeners, you have got chance to still get in touch with the show and tell us what would you put into a time capsule. You can still text us on 80818, or it is on our Instagram story. I've put a little post up on there about this topic, so you can always get involved, comment on the Instagram story there. Of course, you can find us under our name, Vibe107.6, over on Instagram. Now, Mum.
1: Yes?
0: I put a little song in for you next, because I know you like this next one. And actually, I know you spotted it just before we went on air together, and you went, oh my God, you put this
1: really
0: song in!
1: I got really excited, because I love this song.
0: You do. And, well, it's because of thanks to this show, really. You'd heard me play it before,
1: yeah,
0: hadn't you?
1: I had, yeah.
0: So we're certainly going to have a little dance here in the studio.
1: Most definitely.
0: Do join us at home as well. I'm talking about Paul Russell and Little Boo Thing.
2: Let me tell you.

0: The gorgeous sound of Olivia Dean. And before that, Mum's favourite. She was dancing all around the studio here. Paul Russell's Little Boo Thing. Well, very shortly, we will be taking a look at the Culture Corner, some of the local live events happening tonight. If you fancy seeing some live entertainment, then I've got your back. I'll tell you some of the best bits coming to Southwest Hearts tonight. But just as a little heads up, some other cultural events that you can start booking now, but for July, I'm talking about the Watford Fringe Festival. Yes, it's back for its 10th year this year, and box office is already open. So if you want to check out some of the brilliant acts that are coming our way for the month of July, then you can check out the festival's website, which is WatFringe, W-A-T, watfringe.co.uk. It's a great celebration of all kinds of arts, from theatre to music to comedy to dance, family shows, and so much more. You can expect pre-Edinburgh Fringe Festival previews, award-winning comedy, as well as international music artists, and of course, brilliant local talent showing off the musical and theatrical talents of those in Southwest Hearts too. So it's always a brilliant event, and they just seem to go from strength to strength with each year, just growing and growing. So do check that out. Get your tickets now whilst they are still available at watfringe.co.uk. Okay. Well, if you are going to be on the move very soon, then never fear, I am going to be giving you another travel update for the roads and trains right after this short break.
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0: Okay, time for another travel update for this morning. Now, just to tell those who are going to be on the motorways, now you might have heard me say earlier that there'd been a crash that had caused two lanes to be closed on the north, on the northbound part of the M1. Well, they have now reopened and things are starting to move, thank goodness. So you've only got about 2 minutes of delays now on the M1. That's between the junction 6A for the M25 connection to junction 8 Hemel Hempstead. So that is starting to get a lot better. However, if you are trying to join the M1 from the N25, because of the previous delays, there's now quite a backlog on the exit ramp from the M25 to join the M1 of about 7 minutes of delays. And that's going all the way along to junction 19, where it's slow. So just a heads up, if you're on the M25, you might get caught up in a little bit of that congestion that's connected to the M1. It is getting busier as well on our local roads. Still very congested on the A41 eastbound on the Watford Road. That's towards joining the M25 at junction 20. And there's now severe delays of around 12 minutes on the A414 westbound. That's between the London Colney bypass and the North Orbital Road. So that's just south of St Albans, where you'll find those severe delays. So do give yourself some extra time there. And then local trains, good service on Thames Link trains, generally good on Southern Rail between Hemel Hempstead and Watford Junction if you're getting it from there, about 1 to 3 minutes of delays on certain trains. And then on TfL services into London, there are minor delays on the Victoria and Metropolitan lines.
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0: And the weather today, well, do expect more of that horrible rain. Yes, looking likely some heavy rain by early afternoon and highs of only 16 degrees.

Arthur Hill. He's working on it right there. Well, you're listening to Vibe Breakfast. We've got just about 30 more minutes of the show to go. And, well, time now to have a little look at what's going on with the Culture Corner. It's our little moment of the show dedicated to some of the brilliant live entertainment that we have here in Southwest Hearts, because we are proper lucky for some of the great venues that we have in town, whether that's to do with theatre or music or comedy. So here are a few shows that you could go and see tonight if you're looking for something to do. Now, I know the weather's not been so great today, so you may or may not think today's the best day to see this, but you have got still other opportunities to see the show I'm about to talk about. I went earlier this week to the Roman Theatre at Verulamium in St Albans to see OVO Theatre Company's open air festival that's going to be running throughout the summer, right until the end of August, in fact. But the show that they've got on at the moment is Sherlock Holmes, and it was a lot of fun. It was actually funnier than I was expecting it to be, but there's a few different Sherlock Holmes cases that are brought together into the one story. And yeah, it was great fun, and lots of character changing between the actors. It was very clever, I have to say, with all the accents that they were doing. And it's just so atmospheric sitting around the old Roman theatre remains to watch this show. So, as I say, if you don't fancy seeing it today because the weather's not great, then check it out. Sherlock Holmes is on until next Saturday the 20th, so you've still got chances to go and get tickets. And then after Sherlock Holmes, OVO have got plenty of other shows taking place over the summer, plus live music and stand-up comedy as well. So have a look on the OVO's website for that. But if you did get tickets for Sherlock Holmes, tickets start from £15. So I say a bargain right there. But if you are in Watford and you wanted to see something a little bit closer to home, then why not go to the Watford Palace Theatre tonight, where the Ballet Boys are going to be performing. They've been around for 25 years now, and the whole reason for Ballet Boys being created originally was to try and show that ballet is not just sort of a stuffy, old, traditional form of dance. They kind of modernised it and helped to try and bring it to a new audience. And well, this show is kind of taking the best bits of their different productions from the last 25 years. It incorporates dance. There's also film as well, video. So it sounds like it'll be an interesting production. So that's at 7:30 tonight. There are still some tickets available from £22. So check that out on the Watford Palace Theatre website, which is the Ballet Boys at 25. Ballet Boys with a Z, I should add. Well, we're going to have our final travel update in just a moment. Before we do, though, here's a bit of Take That. Now, my mum's not heard this new one from Take That. She's a bit of a Take That fan. So, Mum, I'm going to play this one for you. So you'll have to tell us what you think of it later on. This is called You're a Superstar.

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2: Right, your final travel update for this morning. Well, you'll be pleased to know that things are now moving on the M1 after the earlier crash and incident that happened there. It was just at the start of where it joins with the M25, and that was up to Hemel. But yeah, that is now moving, thank goodness. There is still a little bit of slow traffic on the exit ramp from the M25, the junction 21A off to join the M1. About 2 minutes of delays there from the holdups of earlier, but that will soon clear. So just hold tight, things should get better. It is getting busier on our local roads within our main town centres. There's still those holdups on the A41 eastbound for the Watford Road. That's towards joining the M25 at junction 20. And those holdups are going down all the way as far as the Hunton Bridge roundabout. So do give yourself some extra time if you know you're going to be using that section. About 4 minutes of delays on the A414 westbound. That's between the London Colney Bypass and the North Orbital Road. That's just outside of St Albans. And if you are taking the train today, then there's been a good service on Thameslink trains that stop at St Albans. Southern Rail has got a generally good service. There are a few minor delays now, between 1 to 3 minutes, although heavier delays on the 9 o'clock train at Watford Junction going to London Euston. That's 7 minutes of delays there. So keep your eye on the board if you know you're looking to take that train. And if you are going into London using underground services, then be aware that there are minor delays on the Victoria and Metropolitan lines. That's it for your travel updates this morning. I'll be back with more tomorrow morning.
1: 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Got an update for us? 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
2: Well, we heard Dasher earlier talking about Austin. We're going to keep with that country pop feel, talking about, another spot in the US from the same state, Ella Langley, talking about choosing Texas.

0: Some Sabrina Carpenter for you there. And before that, the country pop sound of Ella Langley. Well, there's not much left of the show here, this Vibe Breakfast. Well, I've enjoyed it so much. I mean, don't get me wrong, I always have fun here, but it's been even more fun that the fact that I've had my mum here in the studio with me. So, Mum, thank you for joining me.
1: It's been really great fun. I'll have to come and do it again.
0: Maybe you've got to be my partner in crime.
1: Yeah,
0: we make
1: we'll
0: this
1: be
0: a double act.
1: Breakfast duo. Yeah,
0: breakfast duo. Exactly. That's it. But do you think you could hack the early mornings? That's the only thing.
1: Not sure about that. Yes, yeah. I'm not very good at getting up in the middle of the night.
0: Yeah, it's not so bad in the summer like this, because when you get up, it is actually light outside. But
1: that's
0: in the winter, getting up and it's still dark.
1: Tough, yeah.
0: I have
1: a new appreciation for what you do. That's for sure.
0: Thank you very much. But honestly, it's been a real treat. You've helped to. We've had a good dance.
1: We've had a sing.
0: We have. We've done it all, haven't we?
1: We have.
0: And well, we are going to have a bit more of a boogie in a second. I'll tell you a bit more about it in a sec, Mum. I've lined up some songs just for you that I know you'll particularly enjoy. But to give you an idea of what's coming up right after me, do keep listening, because from 9 until 11, you have got the one and only Mr. Lee Partridge bringing you your Thursday edition of Vibe Rewinds. If you like your songs a little bit more old school, you want to reminisce, you like a bit of nostalgia like I do, then it's a perfect show for you. He'll be looking at some of the best songs from the 90s, the noughties and the 2010s. So that'll be coming up right after me. That's from 9 till 11. Well, to warm you up for that, I have got a dance classic from the 90s that will be wrapping up this show. But before that, one of mine and my mum's favourite artists. We went and saw Jessie Ware live, didn't we, Mum, at Ali Pali?
1: She was fantastic.
0: She was so good. And well, this is such a gorgeous track. Remember Where You Are.

Delights, Groovers in the Heart, wrapping up today's breakfast show. Well, thank you so much for listening to me, and thank you to my mum for joining me on air as well. I hope you've enjoyed. We'll be back tomorrow, same time, same place, 6 to 9. Just me, not my mum. But thank you so much for listening. Lee is up next with more of those old school tunes. Bye for now.

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0: Hunt and Bridge, Garston, South Oxy, Radio Made in Watford. Five.
1: The top stories this hour. The Northern Ireland Secretary says disorder in Belfast is nothing more than racist thuggery. There's been a second night of violence in the city, with officers using water cannon on protesters after being targeted with bricks and petrol bombs. It's been prompted by a knife attack on Monday. The victims' families say they're disgusted by the disorder. Groups set a van on fire, which they pushed into Paul Sharkey's home.
2: I thought, oh my God, if that exploded, you know, because my car's there and I was worried about my property getting damaged. It was damaged because they took the pillar tops off and used them as weapons against the police.
1: The US says it's launched self-defense strikes against multiple military targets in Iran. Central Command says it's in response to what it describes as unwanted and continued aggression from Tehran. Police in London are working with Apple to make stolen phones unusable. The tech giants agreed to change security settings so that handsets can't be reused or resold by criminals. Met Police Commissioner Sir Mark Rowley explains why the practice is so profitable for crime gangs.
3: These devices, because the Apple phones stolen in Europe haven't got the same software on that they've got in China, they sell for more than a new device on the streets of China.
1: Ryanair's being investigated by the competition watchdog over charges parents have to pay to sit with their children. The Competition and Markets Authority says it's looking at the airline's policy of making mums and dads buy a family seat, which costs around £8 each way. A new way to tackle antisocial behaviour at railway stations is being rolled out across Britain this summer. Train operators will give railway behaviour notices to repeat offenders, banning them from specific stations for a year. And England have finished their World Cup warm-up with an impressive 3-0 win over Costa Rica. The tournament gets underway tonight with an opening ceremony in Mexico City. From Sky News, I'm Kat Swabe.
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0: Vibe Rewind. Going back to the old school. 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
9: A very, very, very good morning. You, it's Thursday, and you're a lovely lot. Very good morning, it's Lee Partridge here on the Rewind Show for your Thursday morning. Hope you're doing okay. I've been away for, well, not been away, away as in holiday, but I've not been here. Just had a few things that had to be dealt with, which made me unable to get in to do the shows. But I'm back for this week and moving forwards next week again, I hope. Oh dear, I'm waffling already. Right, 2 hours of music to take us back over the years, finishing off with a track from a particular year, give you some clues, a few local bits and pieces to cover in the show today. So let's get on with the music. This is Florence and the Machine and Shake It Out. Morning, it's Partridge here.

0: Kim Sims and Too Blind to Sit. Thanks for the breakfast show, by the way, this morning. They'll be back same time tomorrow. Tomorrow, the sun will come out tomorrow. We'll talk a bit more about the weather. Crikey, it's rained a lot over the last couple of weeks, hasn't it? But it looks like we're coming to the end of that spell and some warmer, the drier weather is going to be with us. We'll look at that a bit later on. It's Lee Partridge here on The Rewind Show. This is Travis McCoy and Bruno Mars and Billionaire. And as Sir Richard Branson says, how to become a millionaire is become a billionaire, buy an airline and become a millionaire. Does that make sense? Not really, but that's what he said apparently. Waffle!
1: I want to be a billionaire.
0: So do I.
1: So freaking
0: millionaire would do.

0: Dirty Little Secret. Partridge, you... And that's All American Rejects and Dirty Little Secret. Before that, Travis McCoy, Bruno Mars and Billionaire. Here on The Rewind Show, it's Partridge with you. Time for a short break, but I'll be back. What have I got? I've got a bit of Akon, I've got a bit of Stereophonics, Jesse J, all to come in this hour. And a little bit of Waffle along the way. Morning. Partridge here.
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Hope you have a nice day today and tomorrow, of course. Morning, it's Partridge here on the Rewind Show. An internationally acclaimed musical is coming to Hemel Hempstead. Hemel Hempstead Theatre Company will present Come From Away at the Boxmoor Playhouse from the 30th of June to the 4th of July. Based on a remarkable true story, the show tells how the small town of Gander in Newfoundland, Canada, welcomed thousands of stranded airline passengers after 38 planes were diverted there following the tragic events of 9/11 back in 2001. Can you believe that's 26 years ago? Very soon. The award-winning musical is known for its inventive staging, with the small cast using little more than chairs and simple props to transform the stage into everything from a Boeing 737 to a bustling town hall. Come From Away has been praised around the world for its emotional storytelling, humour and uplifting message. And now local audiences have the chance to see it brought to life on stage in Hemel Hempstead. Performances run from the 30th of June to the 4th of July, which I mentioned before, with evening shows at 7:45pm and a Saturday matinee at 2:30pm. For tickets and more information, visit and search Hemel Hempstead Theatre Company. And you can get your tickets online. 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Search that and you'll find all the details. Right, back to the music. This is Iggy Azalea, Rita Ora and Black Widow.

Beautiful. Akon and Beautiful here on Vibe on the Rewind Show. It's Partridge here. Shall we have a look at the weather? Well, Lee, go on, tell us. Today's going to be wet, but you probably know that. Tomorrow should be dry. A possible chance of localised shower, maybe in the afternoon, but maybe not, they're saying. Temperatures are going to start to rise up tomorrow. 20 degrees Friday. Going into Saturday, the weekend, they're saying it's going to be lovely. 22 to 25 degrees over the weekend. Going into Monday and beyond, continue rising. 26, 27 degrees possibly, and it should be dry. Saturday, Sunday and Monday. So a bit of dry weather heading our way, which we could do with. We need rain. We need sunshine. We need the balance. That's what we need. Very good morning. It's Partridge here on the Rewind Show. This is 50 Cent. A bit of Timberland and Timberlake in this one as well. Morning. Some-

And there you go. There you go. That's the end of the first hour of the show for today. I'll be back. Time for a short break. And in the 10 o'clock hour, I've got music from, what have I got? A bit of the Pussycat Dolls, Gabrielle, Simon Webb. Do you remember that one? No worries, no worries, no worries, no worries. A bit of that and much more to go. Sounds a lot better than that, we know. And much, much more. And a little bit of waffle to go along with that. So very good morning. It's Partridge here coming up to 10 o'clock. On your Thursday morning, you lovely lot.

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0: atmospheres and orchestrating this whilst they sit cosy in their homes and encourage all these other people to go out onto the streets.
1: India says three sailors are dead after a US strike on a tanker in the Middle East. America and Iran have continued to exchange fire, undermining hopes over a shaky ceasefire. Ryanair's being investigated for charging parents to sit with their children on flights. The competition watchdog's considering whether it's broken consumer law. The carrier called the inquiry bogus. Police say Apple's agreed to make stolen iPhones unusable bricks. Scotland Yard's been demanding tech firms do more to make devices less desirable to thieves. The World Cup begins today, and FIFA president Gianni Infantino has told people to chill about the controversial topics that have dominated the build-up. He says it's unfortunate that Somali referee Omar Artan was denied entry to the US. Others have faced visa issues, while ticket prices continue to cause much debate. Infantino says there's only so much FIFA can do.
2: We try always to find solutions, but then we need to respect that we are not the kings of the world who can rule over governments and police forces and I don't know what. We are a sports organization. We try to do our best with the means that we have.
1: Mexico plays South Africa in the tournament opener. And Wolves are understood to have sacked head coach Rob Edwards after just 7 months in charge. It's reported Portuguese manager Cesar Peixoto is being lined up to replace him. From Sky News, I'm Kat Suave.
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6: Here we go indeed. A very good morning to you. It's Partridge here. Lee Partridge on the Rewind Show. Just gone 10 o'clock on your Thursday morning. Hope you're doing okay. This is the Pussycat Dolls and Hush.

world. Oh, brilliant. She is fantastic, isn't she? That's Gabrielle and that's Sunshine. Sunshine's going to be sunny over the weekend. It's Partridge here waffling on the Rewind Show. Get back to the show, Lee. Sorry about that. Right, the box office is now officially opened for this year's Watford Fringe Festival. It's back. And 2026, this year, it's special as it's the festive, as Festive celebrates its 10th anniversary. I cannot believe this has been going for 10 years now. Remember the first one when we was talking about that on the radio? 10 years down the line. Across the whole of July, audiences can enjoy an incredible lineup of live theatre, music, comedy, dance, family shows and so much more, all happening right here on our doorstep. You can expect everything from pre-Edinburgh previews, and I know that because a friend of mine, his son, did a show in the Fringe a number of years ago, and then he took it to Edinburgh, so that does really happen. So pre-Edinburgh previews, does that make sense? Yeah. An award-winning comedy to international music artists, brand new productions, returning favourites and brilliant local talent. The festival officially launches with a special town centre event, and that's on the 4th of July, with performances taken place across our local area at venues including the Watford Pump House, Watford Coliseum, the Palace Theatre, Watford Palace Theatre, West Hearts College, Lanchester School, that's the school at the bottom of the Hempstead Road, and St Mary's and St John's Churches. 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Fantastic local events happening right on our doorstep. Open your door and it's all happening there. Right, this is MNEK, wrote a song about you. Morning, Partridge here on the Rewind.

0: sure.
1: No worries, no worries. No worries, no worries. I'm afraid we all have worries. All have our worries, Simon. Simon Webb and No Worries before that M&EK and wrote a song about you. Time for a short break, but I'll be back with more music. We've got, what have we got? Just under 40 minutes left of the show, 35 minutes or so. Coming up on the show, I've got a track from a particular year. I'll give you some clues. I'll give you some clues. The track that I'm going to choose today in this particular year... In sport, Liverpool won. Liverpool beat Everton in the FA Cup final. It was the first ever Merseyside derby. Some of the films in this year, big films, Mona Lisa with the late, great Bob Hoskins. What do we have? Top Gun in there as well. People born in this year, Lady Gaga. The Channel Tunnel Treaty was signed by the UK and France to build the tunnel. Some of the clues in this particular year, and I'll play a track at the end of the show. But now it's time for a short break, but I'll be back. Don't go anywhere. Well, unless you've got to, of course. Morning, it's Partridge here.
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1: I like it. I like it. I like it too. This is Vito Gonzalez and Bad Mad Rhythm. I like it. I like it. Partridge here. A good morning to you.
14: Right about now.

That's Moby and Porcelain here on Vibe 107.6. Very good morning, it's Partridge. Now, get this. This is brilliant if you're a local community group in and around Watford. Community groups across Watford can now apply for funding through the Watford Borough Council's Neighbourhood Grant Programme. What's the Neighbourhood Grant Programme, I hear you say? It's now in its fifth year. The scheme offers grants up to £50,000 to support improvements to local buildings and spaces or to fund projects and activities that benefit the community. This is a wonderful idea and a wonderful programme. The programme is now open to Watford-based charities, community organisations, sports clubs and community interest companies, with applications open until the 21st of August. Last year, £300,000 was awarded to 20 projects across the town. We're going to give that a round of applause, I think. Here we go. Round of applause for that. So if you think that you warrant this or someone you know, let them know. Successful applications included, this is last year, including improvements at St Mary's Church, a new community space at the Random Caf, that's brilliant, accessibility upgrades at Hearts Bowling Club and new floodlights at Glen Rovers Hurling and Football Club. So that's just some of the things amongst the 20 projects. You can find all this information out online. If you have an idea for a local project, support is available from the Council's Community Grants team, who can discuss proposals and provide guidance on the application process. 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Fantastic idea, and I do love that, the neighbourhood grant. £300,000 to 20 projects around the town last year. Fantastic work. Right, very good morning, it's Partridge here. This is Stump Masters, and the lady boy is mine. Morning, it's Partridge here. I don't know what I'm laughing at. Stop it, Lee. I'm not laughing. I'm so childish.

0: Otto Knows and Million Voices here on Vibe 107.6. It's Partridge with you on the Rewind Show. Got time for a couple more tracks, then finish it off with a track of my choice from a particular year, and give you some clues, etc., etc. In this, I'll give you a quick heads up. In this year, Neighbours arrived on the UK TV screens. Catchphrase was first aired with the late, great Roy Walker. What else did we have in there? We had a big film in this year was Crocodile Dundee. Just some of the clues. I'll give you some more. In the meantime, this is Pitbull, Christina Aguilera, and Feel This Moment. Morning, it's Partridge here.
1: Ask for money and get advice. Ask for advice, get money twice. I'm from the dirty, but that Chico nice. Y'all call it a moment, I call it life.

Cat in the Hat. JK, Jamiroquai and Canned Heat here on Vibe 107.6. So, last track up from me, track from a particular year. We're going to give you some clues. You know the score by now. So, in this particular year that the next track I play was released, the Channel Tunnel Treaty was signed, committing the UK and France to build the Channel Tunnel. Prime Minister Margaret Thatcher officially opened the last section of the M25. I think that was a section from the A1 sort of Potter's Bar around towards Enfield. I think so. May have got that wrong. Probably have. On our TV, Neighbours arrived for the first time in the UK screens. On our UK screens. I remember when that came on, I was going to Bushy Hall School. It used to be at lunchtime and in the evening. For some reason, I used to watch it at lunchtime and be late back for school. And used to get myself in trouble every day. Yes, anyway, that's enough about that. Catchphrase first aired with the late, great Roy Walker. Inheritance tax replaced the capital transfer tax. I'm going to give inheritance tax a boo. I know some people will say no, but I'm giving that a boo. I am. Inheritance tax. People work and graft all their lives then. Right, we'll have a big chunk of that when the sad times arrive. Right, enough about that, Lee. Get off your soapbox. In sport, Liverpool won the double of the league in the FA Cup, and it was the first year the Merseyside, all Merseyside FA Cup final, Liverpool beat Everton 3-1. And get this, Ian Rush broke a new UK transfer record. He went from Liverpool to Juventus in this year for £3.5 million. Wow, how different is it now? Big films in this year: Crocodile Dundee, Top Gun, Aliens, Mona Lisa, and Highlander. Born in this year: Lady Gaga, Drake, Lee Goulding, and Usain Bolt. But what was the year? This was a big track. It peaked at number 2 in the UK charts. Jermaine Stewart, and We Don't Have to Take Our Clothes Off. What a track this is. But what was the year? I'll tell you shortly when Jermaine's done his thing.

0: Jermaine Stewart, and we don't have to take our clothes off. It depends what you're doing. It helps. It helps in lots of ways, depending on what you're doing. In this particular year of that track, Channel Tunnel was signed between the UK and France, committing to build the Channel Tunnel. The last part, section of the M25, that was open. I think it was from the A1, South Mimms, around sort of Potters Bar and Enfield. Neighbours arrived on the UK TV screens. Catchphrase first aired. Sport, Liverpool won the double for the FA Cup and the league. Did I say the League Cup earlier? I didn't mean that. I meant the league itself and the FA Cup, beating Everton in the first ever Merseyside FA Cup final. Ian Rush broke the UK transfer record, 3.5 million. Wow, it seems cheap these days, doesn't it? For one of the best goal scorers in the league, as he left Liverpool to go to Juve. Films, Crocodile Dundee, Top Gun, Aliens, Mona Lisa with the late, great Bob Hoskins, and Highlander, born in this year, Lady Gaga, Drake, Usain Bolt and Ellie Goulding. But what was the year, Lee? Get your drums out. They are out and I'm banging on my drums. It was 1980. We know that, Lee. He was in the 80s, we know. 1986. Well done if you got that right. And well done if you got it wrong. Well done for even taking part in any little way. Right, that's about it from me. I'll be back same time tomorrow. Dodge the rain if you can, if it's possible. Have a great day, whatever you're up to. Look after yourself, take care of yourselves and those that are around you. And until next time, this is Potteridge. A Potteridge. A Lee Potteridge. Over and out.
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11: The top stories this hour. Violent disorder in Belfast has been described as racist thuggery by the Northern Ireland Secretary. Hilary Benn says ethnic minorities are living in fear after families were forced from their homes by masked gangs. Violence flared following a protest about knife attack in North Belfast on Monday. Deputy First Minister Emma Little-Pengelly says politicians need to listen to protesters' fears.
12: What we're seeing clearly right across the UK is

0: case scenario. It's something that they've feared for months, that this military operation to enforce the naval blockade would result in civilian deaths. But here we are.
1: Apple's reportedly agreed to take steps to make stolen iPhones useless. The tech giant will build in a kill switch after Britain's top police officer called for the step to help tackle thefts. Ryanair's being investigated by the competition watchdog over its policy of charging parents to sit with their children. It's looking into whether the airline's £8 per flight charge is in line with consumer law. Gianni Infantino says FIFA can't control everything following several controversies in the lead-up to the World Cup. He says it's unfortunate Somali referee Omar Artan was refused entry into the US and defended high ticket prices. And it's understood Wolves have sacked manager Rob Edwards. He spent just 7 months in charge of the club. From Sky News, I'm Kat Suave.
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6: Thank you, Krusty. Morning, everyone. It's Harry Hughes here, and welcome once again to another Lunchtime Vibe, the show where we bring you great music, good vibes, and plenty of chances to get involved right through your lunch break. So let's get things going. It's Miles Smith on Vibe 107.6. Good morning.

Always delivering those massive feel-good vocals. What a tune to kick off a Thursday. Becky Hill. That is Hands On Me at 10 minutes past 11. Good morning, everyone. Happy Thursday. It's Harry here, and welcome along to your lunchtime vibe on the 11th of June. Hope you're all good and having a solid week so far, even if it's been a bit of unusual UK mix of drizzle, grey skies and rain showers on repeat. But listen, on the positive side, it's nearly the weekend already, and even though Friday might not be looking as the brightest right now, but what I can tell you is things are setting to warm up again soon, with temperatures building towards potentially 28 degrees. Summer's definitely still trying to show up, isn't it? Big thanks as well to Lee Partridge, who's just finished up an absolutely brilliant 2 hours of naughty throwbacks on Vibe Rewind this morning. And the good news is, he'll be back with you again tomorrow morning from 9 o'clock. Make sure you tune in. But how are you? I want to know what you're up to this morning. If you want to get in touch with me, drop me a text. The number is 80818. Start your message with the word Vibe. If you want to say hello, tell me your weekend plans, or if you want to request a song, get texting. Now, we all have those little moments that can completely turn a day around. Nothing massive, just the small stuff like getting a parking space straight away, finding money in an old coat, or when your coffee order comes out exactly right without even having to explain it. So this morning we're going to be talking about those small wins that instantly improve you in a better mood. So I want to know from you, what's a small thing that's instantly made your day better? Or perhaps what's the most unexpected win that you've had recently? Get texting on 80818 plus the word Vibe. But for now, let's press on with the show. Got some Freya Sky lined up for you next. But first, here is Madonna and Sabrina Carpenter. This is Bring Your Love. Sabrina.

0: Super smooth, feel-good tune with a bit of attitude. Loving that this morning. Silent Treatment from Fresh Sky on your lunchtime vibe. Welcome to the show. You're listening to Harry Hughes here. It is 11:18 on Thursday, the 11th of June. It's good to have your company with me this morning. And just a reminder, we're talking about those small wins that can completely turn a day around. Nothing big, nothing dramatic. Just those little moments like getting a parking space straight away. Or perhaps finding money in an old coat. Or when your coffee order comes out exactly right without you even having to explain it. So this morning I'm asking you, what is a small win that instantly makes your day better? Or perhaps, what is the best unexpected win that you've had recently? Well, let's go through some of your text message. Who should we start off with? Let's start off with Amy, who's from St. Albans, who's texting on 80818. She says, when my alarm goes off and I realise it's my day off, instant win. Fair play to you, Amy. Jack in Watford has told me, I found a £20 note in my jeans pocket I haven't worn since winter. That's made my whole week. Good for you, Jack. Fair play. Laura in Bushy, who's told me, when the bus actually comes on time, it's rare, but amazing. Well, we'll say it's amazing, Laura. It's just a bus punctuality, just on time. Dan in Helmer Hempstead, who says, first try parking space right outside the shop, felt like I won the lottery. And hello to Emily, who's listening from Rickmansworth. When your coffee order comes out perfect without saying anything, that's my favourite kind of win. Right, it's just coming up towards 20 minutes past 11. We're going to take a quick break, but there's plenty more feel-good vibes coming your way shortly. But for me right now, I'm going to catch up on some of your messages and see what else is coming in. We'll take a break. Don't go away.
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6: 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Make that the falafel and...
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Teddy Swims there, Mr. Know-It-All on your Thursday's lunchtime vibe. It's one of those artists who seems to have so much feeling in its every song. Sounding great as always. Hope your Thursday's going well so far. Whether you're at work, working from home, out and about, or just enjoying a well-earned lunch break, thank you for spending your morning with me, Harry Hughes, here on Vibe 107.6. Now, if you're looking for something to put in your diary this summer, this might be right up your street. Because the box office is now officially open for this year's Watford Fringe Festival, and 2026 is particularly a special year as the festival is celebrating its 10th anniversary. Because throughout July, audience can enjoy an incredible programme of live theatre, music, comedy, dance, family entertainment and much, much more, all taking place right here across Watford and surrounding area of Southwest Hertfordshire. Of course, there'll be everything from pre-Edinburgh Festival previews, as also award-winning comedians, to international music acts, brand new productions, returning favourites, and fantastic local talent. Of course, the festival officially will get under its way with a special launch event in Watford Town Centre, taking place on Saturday, the 4th of July, with performances taking place at venues including, check this, the Pump House, the Watford Coliseum, the Palace Theatre, West Arts College, Lancaster School, and also churches in places like St Mary's and St John's. So if you want to find out more information about the event, details and ticket information, you can very simply go onto their website at www.whatfringe.co.uk. That's www.whatfringe.co.uk. All right, it is just after 11:30 already. Freya Ridings is on the way shortly, but first, let's keep the music flowing. This is Bowser Magnetic on your lunchtime vibe.

Not long now until the weekend. That is Freya Ridings at 10 to 12 on your lunchtime vibe. You're listening to Harry Hughes here. Welcome to the show. If you just tuned in, hope you're having a great Thursday so far and looking forward to the weekend ahead. Now, weather-wise, it's been a bit of a mixed bag recently, hasn't it? It feels like we've gone from summer sunshine and heat waves straight into grey skies, rain showers, and getting caught without an umbrella. Well, the good news is, though, that things are looking much brighter heading into the weekend, with temperatures expected to climb back up to in the mid-high 20s, potentially reaching 26 to 28 degrees by Saturday. So if you've got outdoor plans, there could be some proper summer weather on the way for you through the weekend. Now, this morning, we've been celebrating those little moments that make a surprisingly big difference. The everyday wins that put you in a good mood, whether it's finding that exact thing you're looking for straight away, getting every green light on the school run, or discovering a forgotten fiver in your jacket pocket. Because I want to know from you this morning, what's a small thing that instantly makes your day better? Or perhaps, what is the unexpected win that you've had recently? Well, while going through some of these texts here, here's one from Sarah in St. Albans, who's just told me, mine is hearing the ice cream van during the summer holidays. It instantly takes me back to being a kid and running outside with whatever change I can find. They were good times, Sarah. Mark in Croxy Green, finding an old CD in the loft and remembering every single word to the songs had me relieving the early 2000s all weekend. Good times, Mark, good times. Jenny in Hemel Hempstead, the smell of freshly cut grass always reminds me of summer evenings when I was younger. Never fails to put me in a good mood. Well, keep this pouring in. Text me on 80818. Start your message with the word vibe. But for now, let's keep the vibes up for the time being. Here is Ariana Grande.

A brilliant collaboration from two artists who know exactly how to deliver smooth vocals and plenty of emotion in that track. That is Should Never on Vibe 107.6. Right, it's nearly lunchtime already, as it's just gone at 10 to 12 for your Thursday morning. Hope your day is going well so far, whether you're counting down to your lunch break, working through the morning, or just enjoying some great music. Drop me a text on 80818. Start your message with the word Vibe. Right, let's keep the music going for the time being. Here's Gracie Abrams on Vibe 107.6.

A track that proves sometimes the most emotional songs are also the ones you can't help but sing along to. That is Charlie Puth alongside Kenny G, Cry, on Vibe 107.6. Okay, it is 11:56, well, coming up to 57. And I could probably imagine what a lot of you are doing right now is finishing off that last bit of work, closing down the laptop, putting away the notepads, pens and papers, and getting ready for a well-earned lunch break. Maybe you're headed down to the canteen, popping out to your favourite cafe or grabbing a meal deal, or perhaps making a quick dash to your favourite fast food spot. So the big question is, what is your snack of the day going to be like today? Are you keeping it sensible with a sandwich and a packet of crisps, treating yourself to a sausage roll, going out with full chicken wraps and wedges, or maybe you somehow convince yourself that a giant chocolate bar counts as your lunch today? Whatever you've got planned today, enjoy it because you've earned it. Now, coming up after 12, we'll be getting you involved in another fun lunchtime conversation. And trust me, if you ever found yourself searching for something completely bizarre online, definitely going to want to stick around for that. Plus, we've got more great music coming your way, including a bit of Taylor Swift. See you in a few minutes.

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6: The top stories this hour. 12 police officers were injured and 16 arrests were made in the second night of violence in Northern Ireland. Demonstrators were blasted with water cannon after hurling bricks and petrol bombs. The Northern Ireland secretary says he's heard reports of people being stopped in their cars and asked where they come from. Hilary Benz called the disorder racist.
7: These are people who have come to Northern Ireland, settled. Someone was forced out of their home. They've been living here for 20 years and they're working in the health service. They are colleagues and friends of people who were born and brought up in Northern Ireland. And there is no place for this whatsoever.
6: A diplomatic solution to the conflict in the Gulf looks increasingly remote after Iran and the US traded more attacks. Tehran has targeted America's military presence in the region by launching missiles and drones towards Jordan, Kuwait and Bahrain. Police in London are working with Apple to make stolen phones unusable. The tech giants agreed to change security settings so that handsets can't be resold by criminals. Two children in England have died from measles this year. The UK Health Security Agency says one child's

0: Win the second, draw the third.
1: The fact that we get to go there and witness it is just amazing.
2: A bit nervous, but should be grand. Should be a good day away trip for sure.
3: And Serena Williams' tennis comeback has been halted prematurely. It's after her doubles partner at Queen's, Victoria Mboko, officially withdrew with a knee injury. From Sky News, I'm Kat Suave.
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6: Just gone 12 o'clock Thursday afternoon. It's Harry Hughes hanging out with you on your lunchtime vibe. Hope you're enjoying your lunch break, whatever's on the menu today. Got some terrific advice coming your way from Zane Naharan. I'm going to be discussing about Google this hour. What is the most random thing that you search for online? Did you find the answer or just ended up even more confused? It's Taylor Swift.

If you ever wish for a little more time in the day, you're not alone. That is Little More Time from the ever-talent Noel Horan, kicking off your lunchtime vibe at 12 minutes past 12 on Vibe 107.6. Afternoon, everybody. It's Harry hanging out with you on Vibe 107.6. Here we are, flying through another busy afternoon. Thursday, the 11th of June. It's been another busy one out there, isn't it? But let's be honest, a little bit damp as well. But hope you're all doing okay, wherever you're listening today. Now, I've got a confession to make. I've recently mastered a brand new skill recently, and yes, I know I'm probably a bit late to the party, but after years of strategically avoiding it, I can now officially operate the washing machine. That's right, yeah. No more staring at 20 different buttons, wondering if I've accidentally selected a program designed for astronauts. I finally know what all those settings actually do, and so far, I've managed to keep all the my buttons the same size, which feels like a win. But how are you? I would love to hear from you this afternoon. What are you up to? Are you at work, working from home, out and about, or maybe already counting down the hours until the weekend? Well, if you want to drop me a text, you must know the number now. But if you don't, it is 80818. Start your message with the word vibe. Let me know how your day is going or what you got planned for the weekend ahead. And speaking of things we've all done at some point, we got something fun coming up. You know when something completely random pops into your head? And because before you know it, it's searching for the answer online. Maybe it's why your phone charger only works when it's balanced at a very specific angle. Or when your cat would actually enjoy a strawberry. And we've all disappeared down those internet rabbit holes, haven't we? So I want to know actually from you this afternoon, what is the most random thing that you've ever searched for online? And when you found the answer, did it actually help? Or did it just leave you with even more questions than before? Get texting on 80818 plus the word vibe. But for now, let's press on with the vibes. Here is MK and Poppy Bascom. 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

Everybody plays a beautiful game.

0: You're listening to Harry Hughes here, just coming up to 20 minutes past 12. That is Switch Disco alongside Declan McKenna, Brazil. On your Lunchtime Vibe. Now, I don't know about you, but every now and then, a completely random question pops into me head, and I simply can't rest until I found the answer. Because one minute you're checking the weather, the next you're finding out why flamingos stand on one leg, or whether a tomato is technically a fruit. The internet really does take you to some strange places, doesn't it? Because I want to know from you this afternoon, what is the most random thing that you've ever Googled? And when you found the answer, did it solve the mystery? Or did it just leave you with even more questions than before? Well, after a couple of minutes, we're already getting some really interesting text messages coming through. Let's start off from Sarah in Hemel Hempstead. So it's a Googled weather fish gets thirsty, ended up reading articles for 20 minutes and still don't think I know the answer. Tom from Watford, who says, I searched why toast always lands butter side down. Apparently there's science behind it. Still feels personal though. Kelly in Rickmansworth says, I once Googled how many chickens it would take to lift a car. Don't ask. I honestly can't remember why. Why, Kelly? Why? Doesn't make any sense. And from Burkham, says, shout out to Dave, who says, looked up whether penguins have knees. They do. Best random fact I've learnt all year. Keep this coming in. They're making my afternoon. Text the word vibe, followed by your message to 80818. And let me know, what is the strangest thing that you've ever researched online? Right, we're going to take a quick breather, but Olivia Rodrigo will be up next when we return after these important messages. We'll be right back.
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If you've accidentally leaked your weekend plans to anyone in the office already today, don't worry, you're not alone, because that is Leak It From Flo on your Lunchtime Vibe. Just gone 33 minutes past 12 now. Before we get back into some more great music this afternoon, here's something really positive happening locally, because we often talk about the importance of community, and this is a brilliant opportunity for local groups to turn good ideas into a reality. Because community groups across Watford can now apply for funding through Watford Borough Council's Neighbourhood Grant Programme. Now, as it's in its fifth year, the scheme is offering grants of up to £50,000 to help improve local buildings and community spaces, or to support projects and activities that make a real difference to the people living in the area. Now, the programme is open to Watford-based charities, community organisations, sports clubs and community interest companies. Of course, the applications are open right up till the 21st of August, so you've got plenty of time. Of course, last year alone, £300,000 was awarded to 20 projects across the town in Watford. Successful applications included improvements at St Mary's Church, a new community space at Random Cafe, accessibility upgrades at Hearts Bowling Club, and new floodlights at Glen Robus Hurling and Football Club. So if you've got an idea that could benefit your local community, support is available from the Council's Community Grants team, who can help discuss your proposal and guide you through the application process. So if you want to find out further details and information on how to apply, all you've got to simply do is visit www.watford.gov.uk. 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And all you simply need to do is just search Neighbourhood Grant. That's all you need to do. Right, let's keep the good vibes rolling on for your Thursday afternoon. Maisie Peters is on the way next very soon. But right now, here is Lucas Graham on your

The marvellous Maisie Peters. That is My Regards at 20 to 1 on Vibe 107.6. Now, I've been loving some of the messages coming in this afternoon because we're discovering that curiosity that really does get the better of us all sometimes. You know those moments when a completely random question appears in your head and you simply can't move on with your day until you found the answer? It might be something useful or it might be something so bizarre that you slightly embarrass your search history that now contains it. So I'm asking you this afternoon, what is the most random thing that you've ever Googled recently? Did you find the answer? Did you end up even more confused than when you started? Well, let's go through some of your messages. Lauren, who's texting in Watford, who says, I Googled whether pigeons recognise themselves in mirrors. Ended up reading about bird psychology for half an hour instead of doing my work. Brilliant. Ben in Hebel Hebsidu told me, I searched how many ducks would fit on a double-decker bus. No reason whatsoever. Still one of my proudest Google searches. There you go, Ben. It's very unusual. Researching ducks on a double-decker bus. Megan in Rickmansworth says, I once Googled whether identical twins have identical dreams. I never really got an answer, but somehow ended up reading an article about sleepwalking bears. Brilliant. Keep coming in though. Text me on 80818. Start your message with the word Vibe. Got some Flo Milli on the way, plus a bit of Eddie Goddard. But right now, here is Tyler alongside Zara Larson.

0: might not be looking good outside, but still, she's bringing that little extra sunshine to a grey Thursday afternoon. That is Ellie Goulding, Black Prada Dress, at 10 to 1 on Vibe 107.6. All right, let's keep it going for the time being. Here is Alex Warren on your lunchtime Vibe.
1: Turning on the TV, a man dressed in black says the tensions and waters are rising. Happiness is treason, fiction is fact, and the storm's always on the horizon.

0: Classic throwback there from the weekend. Take My Breath on your Thursday's lunchtime vibe. But now, as we're heading towards the final hour of the show, that went quickly, didn't it? I've got something I think just about everyone can relate to. There are certain things in life that sound incredibly simple on paper, but when it actually comes to doing them, they somehow become far more complicated than they have any right to be. Whether it's trying to connect a printer to a Wi-Fi, or folding a fitted sheet without it looking like a crumbled tent, or remembering which bin goes out on which week. We've all got that one everyday task that never seems to go smoothly, doesn't it? Because I want to know from you in the next hour, what everyday task do you secretly struggle with? Or perhaps what's something that should be easy, but always managed to annoy you? Have a think about it. Get texting on 80818 plus the word vibe. That's all coming up. Plus, we've also got more great music, including a bit of Lady Gaga. Hang on tight. We'll be right back.
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8: The top stories this hour. John Healey has quit as Defence Secretary. In his resignation letter to the Prime Minister, he says he's been left with no other option following rifts over defence spending. Publication of the government's investment plan has been repeatedly delayed. Our security and defence editor, Deborah Haynes, has seen some of Mr. Healey's statements.
9: Without a dip that meets the moment in this way, I am being forced to make decisions that would reduce the readiness of our forces and increase the risk to personnel on operations and could make the country less safe.
8: 12 police officers were injured and 2 people charged after a second night of violent disorder in Belfast. Northern Ireland Secretary Hilary Benns described it as racist thuggery after families were forced from their homes by crowds of masked men. Violence flared again following a knife attack in North Belfast on Monday. PSNI Assistant Chief Constable Ryan Henderson has condemned the intimidation of ethnic minority healthcare workers.
10: Men and women who work every day to save lives and care for our sick relatives. 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
8: A 19-year-old police officer has died in hospital after she was hit by a car while responding to another collision. Northumbria's chief constable says PC Jess Turnbull only joined the force in September. Two children have died from measles in England this year. Officials say one had an acute case and another's linked to the later stages

0: 1076.co.uk.
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2: Here we go then, just gone 1 o'clock. It's Harry Hughes with you for another hour, topping up the vibes on your lunchtime vibe. Got some Mimi Webb on the way, plus Dermot Kennedy. And I want to know from you, what everyday tasks do you secretly struggle with? Or perhaps, what should be easy, but always manage to annoy you? Right now though, here's Lady Gaga and Doechii.

bringing some good energy into your Thursday afternoon. Turnstile from the remarkable Dermot Kennedy at 11 minutes past one. On your lunchtime vibe. How's it going? It's Harry hanging out with you right through and up till 2 o'clock, so let's make this final hour a good one. Whether you're at work, working from home, out on the roads, or squeezing in a late lunch, thank you for tuning in this afternoon. Don't forget, I would love to hear what you're up to this afternoon. What are you up to? Are you already making plans for the weekend? Got something exciting lined up? Or are you hoping for a couple of days of doing absolutely nothing at all? Well, you can also get in your songs requested as well by texting 80818. Start your message as usual with the word vibe, V-I-B-E, to 80818. Now, this afternoon, we'll be chatting about those everyday jobs that should be straightforward, but somehow end up being far more complicated than they need to be. Because we all have one, don't we? Maybe it's connecting a new device to a Wi-Fi, changing a duvet cover without ending up trapped inside, or trying to open a packaging that's apparently designed to survive a natural disaster. So come on then, what everyday tasks do you secretly struggle with? Or perhaps what's something that should be easy but always managed to annoy you? Have a think about it and drop me a text. The number is 80818. Start your message with the word vibe. It is 13 minutes past one. Here is Sonny Fodera and Libyanka. This is Let Me Be In Your Arms.

0: keeping things moving on your lunchtime vibe. That is Josh Baker, Silver Bun. Feel This Way at 20 minutes past one on Vibe 107.6. Now, this afternoon, we've been talking about those everyday jobs that should be simple, but somehow turns into a full-on mission. The little tasks that you catch out, whether it's technology that refuses to connect, household jobs that somehow takes twice as long as they should, or those everyday bits and pieces that just never go smoothly the first time round. So I want to know from you this afternoon, what everyday task do you secretly struggle with? Or perhaps what should be easy but always ended up annoying you? Let's go through some of your text messages. Starting off with Sam in Watford, who's texting on 80818. Folding a fitted sheet, I'd accept a defeat at this point. Hello from Hannah, who's listening in St. Albans. Setting up new tech, I always follow the instructions and it still doesn't work. It can't be that complicated. Obviously, you just got to go through one step at a time, each process. Jake in Hemelham said, finding the right bin day, I check it, forget it, then panic at 10 p.m. the night before. Do you know what, Jake? You just remind me. I've got to take the bins out this evening. And Emily in Rickmansworth, trying to cook pasta without it boiling over. Never works out. Well, keep them coming forward. Text me on 80818 plus the word vibe. Right. It's 20 minutes past one. We're going to take a quick breather, but still to come over the next 30 minutes, we've got music from Calvin S, Jennifer Lopez, and also Casey Musgraves, and plenty, plenty more. And with the weekend fast approaching, there's also a bit of excitement in the mix. There's a guaranteed £25,000 up for grabs, courtesy of the Watford Community Lottery for one of you listening, and I'll tell you more about it right after this. Stick around. Don't go anywhere.
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A bit of dry spell at 33 minutes past one from Casey Musgraves on Vibe 107.6. Now then, if you're already thinking about the weekend, you're not alone because it's so close, you can almost feel it. Whether you're finishing up work, planning a night out, or just counting down to a well-earned rest, and we're right there with you this afternoon. And let me ask you this, do you feel lucky this weekend? Because imagine kicking off your weekend by winning a guaranteed £25,000. That's right, £25,000 could be yours this Saturday, courtesy of the Watford Community Lottery. And let me just tell you here about Vibe 107.6 FM, which the Community Lottery is supporting us. 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Of course, we're here to bring you the very best in music, entertainment, local news and community-driven content that truly reflects life across Watford and beyond. 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However, we can't do it alone because by getting involved in the Watford Community Lottery, you're helping us here at Vibe to continue what we do and grow and serve the community. 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So if you want to take part in the Community Lottery, the next draw is this Saturday on the 13th of June 2026, and there's a chance to win cash prizes, as I said before, and I'll say it again, £25,000 could be yours. Imagine what you would do with that kind of money. You can go on holiday, buy your dream car, your favourite watch, do anything you want. Ticket costs just under £1 and every portion goes directly back into the community projects across Watford. You've got to be 18 years or older to enter, and to get involved you can very simply head over to their website by going on to www.watfordcommunitylottery.co.uk and just search for Vibe 107.6 as your chosen course. Best of luck and good luck for Saturday. 35 minutes past one, let's get back to the music. We've got a bit of Florence and the Machine next, but here is Charlie XCX. This is Rock Music.

bringing a bit of drama to your lunchtime vibe. Call Me Cruella from Florence and the Machine. Now, earlier on in the show, we were talking about those everyday jobs that should be simple, but somehow turn into a full-blown mission. The little things that catch you out, slow you down, or just refuse to go right for the first time. I want to know from you, what everyday tasks do you secretly struggle with, or perhaps what should be easy but always manage to annoy you? Let's go through some of your messages. From Watford, hello to our Alex, who's texting on 80818. Changing a duvet cover, it becomes a full-body workout every time. Fair enough, Alex. Chloe in St. Albans, who's told me, setting up new apps on my phone, I always press the wrong thing and panic. But it can't be difficult, obviously, downloading apps. I mean, it's not that difficult at all, but we all can't be good at technology at points. And Ryan from Hemel Hempstead, who's told me, cooking rice. I either undercook or it's under accidentally make it into a glue. Fair enough. Okay, let's keep the vibes going. Here is Miles Smith on Vibe 107.6.

A bit of a feel-good moment. That is Lewis Capaldi bringing his sunshine on Vibe 107.6 at exactly 46 minutes past one. I nearly said 2, but it's coming up to 1:47 on Vibe 107.6. Now, as before we dive into the next tune, here's something brilliant that's happening locally that might be right up your street, because there's an internationally acclaimed musical heading into Hemel Hempstead soon, and it's all about happening right on your doorstep. It's called the Hemel Hempstead Theatre Company. Will be performing Come From Away at the Boxmoor Playhouse, running from the 30th of June all the way up to the 4th of July. Now, if you don't know the story, it's based on real events following the 9/11 in 2001. With 38 planes were unexpectedly diverted to a small town of Gander in Newfoundland in Canada. And what followed was an incredible story of kindness, community, and strangers coming together when it mattered the most. And what makes this show so special? It is so simplicity and creativity. A small cast, minimal props, and clever staging that transforms the space into everything from an aircraft cabin to a busy town hall right before your eyes. And it's been praised around the world for its humour, heart and uplifting message. And our local audience have the opportunity to experience it live in Hemel Hempstead. Of course, the performances run from the 30th of June all the way up till the 4th of July, with evening shows at 7:45pm plus a Saturday matinee at 2:30pm. For tickets and more information, all you've got to simply do, if you're on your internet browser right now, is just search for Hemel Hempstead Theatre Company. 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If you're online right now, just search in Hemel Hempstead Theatre Company. Honestly, check it out. I mean, come From Away at the Boxmoor Playhouse, which is running from the 30th of June up till the 4th of July. Go check it out. It's absolutely incredible. Right, let's keep the music rolling for the time being. Macy will be up in about 10 minutes' time, but there's still got enough time for a couple more tunes. And here is a throwback. This is Faded Love from Yoni.

Rolling Matter 2007 on your Vibe 107.6. Scouting for Girls, well, of course, She Is So Lovely. A huge breakout hit for the band, and it was released back in August 2007 and went on to become a massive success, peaking at number 7 on the UK's singles chart. It also helped launch their self-titled debut album, which went onto the top of the UK albums chart and cemented them as one of the most standout British pop rock acts in the late 2000s. Right, that just about wraps things up for me this afternoon, and what a show it's been. Thank you so much for listening along. I hope you've all enjoyed the show, and have a great weekend, whatever you've got lined up, and fingers crossed the weather finally starts to play ball as well for us. I'll be back with you later in the week. What day is it today? I keep forgetting what day it is. I'll be back with you next Monday from around 11 o'clock, but for now, look after yourself. But for now, Macy Lewis is up next, keeping your Thursday afternoon going with some more great music and plenty of energy to keep your Thursday thrilling for the time being, including tracks some Martin Garrix, Kygo and Take That, and many, many more. For me, it's been brilliant hanging over here this afternoon. I'll be back with you next week. Look after yourself and have a great weekend. Take care. Bye for now.

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13: The top stories this hour. John Healey's resigned as Defence Secretary over concerns about spending. In a letter to the Prime Minister, he's accused Sir Keir Starmer of failing to properly fund the Defence Investment Plan. He says the PM has been unable and the Treasury unwilling to commit the resources in a time of rising threats. Fred Thomas is a Labour MP and member of the Defence Select Committee.
14: It's not all just about where do we find the money. It's about how do we change how we do things, how do we think about national security, everything from who are we trying to recruit, what technologies are we trying to rely on. We have not had that conversation. There needs to be radical change
13: Meanwhile, Conservative leader Kemi Badenoch says Sir Keir Starmer's premiership is falling apart.
15: He is putting in less than half of the minimum required, and that is why the Defence Secretary has resigned. He is more interested in saving his job than putting the national interest first. The Prime Minister is trying to please his backbenchers by putting money into welfare instead of defence.
13: Liberal Democrat leader Sir Ed Davey says his resignation should be a wake-up call. 12 police officers were injured and 16 people arrested after a second night of violent disorder in Belfast. Northern Ireland Secretary Hilary Benz described it as racist thuggery after families were forced from their homes by crowds of masked men. Violence flared again following a knife attack in North Belfast on Monday. A 19-year-old police officer has died in hospital after being hit by a car in Northumberland. PC Jess Turnbull was responding to another crash on the A189 near Cramlington on Monday. Almost 3,000 patients a day were cared for in hospital corridors or makeshift areas in England last month. One expert claims the NHS findings prove that assessment outside clinically appropriate settings has become normalised. The government says it's deployed expert teams to help struggling trusts turn around. And Martin O'Neill's been confirmed as Celtic's continuing manager. He's agreed to stay at Parkhead on a one-year contract with the option of a further year. From Sky News, I'm Stevie Shillinglaw.
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promised, it is game time on Vibe 107.6. I need you to guess the British icon. Three clues. Can you do it? You can let me know your guesses on our socials, Vibe 107.6. Here are the clues. He's a presenter and comedian. He won the Celebrity Traitors first season, and he has judged RuPaul's Drag Race. I'll tell you again. He's a presenter and comedian. He has won the Celebrity Traitors first season, and he has judged RuPaul's Drag Race. Right, while you're having those thoughts of who it could be, we've got to hear some of my favorite tracks. It is time for Talk to You.

0: 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Hemel Hempstead Theatre Company will present Come From Away at the Booksmoor Playhouse from the 30th of June to the 4th of July. Based on the remarkable true story, the show tells how a small town off Gander in Newfoundland, Canada, welcomed thousands of stranded airline passengers after 38 planes were diverted there following the tragic events of 9/11 in 2001. The award-winning musical is known for its intensive staging, with a small cast using a little more than chairs and simple props to transform the stage into everything from a Boeing 737 to a bustling town hall. Come From Away has been praised around the world for its emotional storytelling, humour and uplifting message, and now local audiences have the chance to see it brought to life to stage in Hemel Hempstead. Performances run from the 30th of June to the 4th of July, with evening shows at 7:45 p.m. and on a Saturday matinee at 2:30 p.m. For tickets and more information, visit search Hemel Hempstead Theatre Company and order tickets online.
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I love to hear some Stormzy with 24 hours on Vibe 107.6. Now, I'm not sure if you know, but YouTube has become very much like TV in this modern day society. I sound very old by saying that. And people that sit down and watch YouTube like it's a TV show. And I'm here for it because I am one of those people. For example, I like watching Friends at Work or The Sidemen. And one of the Friends at Work is Arthur Hill. And Arthur Hill is a very good musician, getting all of his music out there. And so he's getting recognized now from posting online and now doing gigs as well. And one of his songs, which I love, is Working On It. So I thought, why not take gigs to us? It is time to hear some Arthur Hill. 60 badges.

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We'll get right

It is time to avail a British icon from the game we played earlier. I got you to guess a British celebrity in three clues, and it is time to find out if you are correct. Here are the clues again. He's a presenter and comedian. He won season one of Celebrity Traitors, and he has judged RuPaul's Drag Race. I'll tell you again. He's a presenter and comedian. He won season one of the Celebrity Traitors, and he is judged on RuPaul's Drag Race. Now, are you correct? Because of course it is Alan Carr. Absolutely love him, and I can't wait to see what projects he is in next. Coming up next, it's time for some Taylor Swift. It is her new track that is coming out on the new Toy Story 5. She has released I Knew It, I Knew You. I'm Macy Lewis.

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7: The top stories this hour. John Healey's quit as Defence Secretary, arguing spending falls short of what's required to keep Britain safe. In his resignation letter, he says the Prime Minister's been unable and the Treasury unwilling to commit the resources needed. The Defence Investment Plan has been long delayed by wrangling about funding. And former Defence Secretary Sir Malcolm Rifkin says it's extremely concerning.
8: For a Defence Secretary to resign from the government in the knowledge that what is about to be announced as the government's improvements on defence is simply inadequate. That could not be more damaging, not just to the government, but potentially to the wider national interest.
7: 12 police officers have been hurt and 2 people charged after a second night of violent disorder in Belfast. Northern Ireland Secretary Hilary Benz labelled it racist thuggery. For the first time, NHS England has published data on corridor care, revealing nearly 3,000 patients are being treated outside clinical areas every day. One health expert says it shows assessments there have become normalised. Police in London are working with Apple to make stolen phones unusable. Under the plan, device identifiers will be shared, which police say will tell them whether the mobiles are reactivated. England director of cricket Rob Key says he refuses to make a rash decision on the future of captain Ben Stokes. He and teammate Gus Atkinson have been dropped from the second test against New Zealand after breaking a midnight curfew. They were in a nightclub when an incident was reported in the early hours of Monday morning. Key says no decision's yet been made.
9: I think at the moment I just want the process to play out and find out all the information, find out how Ben is. I've gone through a range of emotions, I think, from being absolutely dumbstruck to anger, which I'm still not sure I'm over all of that stuff at the minute, and Ben the same.
7: and the prize money for this year's Wimbledon Championships has risen to more than £64 million. That's a 20% increase on last year's pot. From Sky News, I'm Stevie Shillinglaw.
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10: 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And we're going to hear from all of our favourite artists like Alessi Rose, Bruno Mars, but let's start with Olivia Rodrigo and her lead single from her new album, You Seem Pretty Sad for a Girl So In Love, that comes June 12th. Tomorrow, it is time for Drop Dead. I'm Macy Lewis.

a bit of a Leslie Rose there for you with Skin on Vibe 107.6. Now, Ariana Grande has started her Eternal Sunshine tour, and she has opened with Yes And. Come on, isn't that an amazing track? Now, I wish I was there. I wish I could have won the Ticketmaster War. Did you win the Ticketmaster War by any chance? Let me know on our socials, Vibe 107.6. And I think to celebrate her tour starting, we've got to hear a bit of Yes

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I can't fool you with Porchlight on Vibe 107.6. Now, if you don't know, I love Sienna Spiro. She is so, so great. And she is awarding us, preparing us for, giving us a new album. It is time for The Visitor. We are going to get that on July 3rd. And that's a little birthday gift for me. So thank you, Sienna. You are dropping that on my birthday. And that will be the plans. That is the function. Instead of going out with friends and family, I will be hearing The Visitor on repeat. And I'm serious with that. I love this so much. So to celebrate the new album coming out, it is time to hear the lead single, The Visitor. I'm Macy Lewis.

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1: Bit of Louis Tomlinson for you. That's Sunflowers. Louis Tomlinson was in One Direction, one of my all-time favorite boy bands. I lived off their music growing up. Now, if you weren't aware, last weekend we had the Summertime Ball and Niall Horan came out to sing a One Direction classic. We got Feel My Girl. Now, all the Directioners were screaming their heads off, and I was too, but through my TikTok screen at 3 a.m. However, it is still so iconic, and I wish I was there to see that. Like, Still My Girl is one of my favorite One Direction songs. So I think it's time to make this a One Direction show. We just heard Louis Tomlinson. Now it's time for some Niall Horan with one of his latest tracks, Dinner Party. I'm Macy Lewis.

0: bringing us Millions. And I can listen to that track millions and millions of times. It was so good. Let's take a short break now and go back with all of our favourites in just a moment. It is time for some Calvin Harris, Jade, MK and many, many more.
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6: Kings Langley, Elstree, Croxley Green, radio made in Watford. 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
7: The top stories this hour. John Healey says he was left with no other option than to resign as Defence Secretary in a disagreement about funding. He says the delayed defence investment plan falls short of what's required to keep the country safe at this dangerous time. A government source insists the country's safer because of the decision Sir Keir Starmer's made. NATO Chief Mark Rutte says raising defence spending isn't simple.
8: What we are seeing all over the alliance is countries increasing their defence investments, and of course, it's not easy, because in the end there is always a trade-off with other expenses, which are also important. But the core task of every government in the end is keeping the country safe.
7: The victim of Monday night's stabbing in Belfast is improving and could be brought out of a coma within 48 hours. That's according to DUP leader Gavin Robinson, who met the family of Stephen Ogilvie earlier. The attacks triggered a second night of unrest, with some healthcare workers subjected to racist intimidation. Northern Ireland's Assistant Chief Constable Ryan Henderson says officers are ready to support vital frontline staff.
9: We cannot do without you here in Northern Ireland doing that really important work. As the police service, we want to support you doing that, so we're increasing our patrols in and around hospitals in a reassuring way to help those people.
7: Donald Trump's warned the US will hit Iran very hard and seize control of the country's oil in the not too distant future. The threat comes after both countries continued to exchange strikes yesterday. A 19-year-old police officer has died in hospital after being hit by a car in Northumberland. PC Jess Turnbull was responding to another crash near Cramlington on Monday. Around 3,000 patients a day were cared for in hospital corridors or makeshift treatment areas in England last month. One expert says it's been normalised in the NHS. And England director of cricket Rob Key says he's considering an alcohol ban after Ben Stokes was dropped from the second test. The captain and teammate Gus Atkinson broke curfew rules in a London nightclub in the early hours of Monday. From Sky News, I'm Stevie Shillinglaw.
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0: We are so back, but it's our last hour together. I am going to miss you, but I am back same time next week, Wednesday and Thursdays, 2 till 5pm. For now, stay tuned and we talk all about new songs, new albums and concerts coming up, because that is all I think about, I'll be honest. And we're going to hear from all of our favourites like Bebe Rexha, Jade, but let's start with some Calvin Harris and Jazzy with Satisfy. I'm Macy.

That's New Religion for you on Vibe 107.6. Now, where are my Ariana Grande fans? Ah, she's just started her Eternal Sunshine tour, and on Friday, we got her new track, Hate That I Made You Love Me. Now, have you had a chance to listen to it yet? Because if so, what are your thoughts? You can tell me on our socials, Vibe 107.6. I think it is such a good song. I'm ready to have this in my headphones on repeat, on loop, and never stopping it. So I want you to have a listen and let me know your thoughts. It is time to hear

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0: Lucas Graham giving us a second chance on Vibe 107.6. Now, Benson Boone fans, we are getting a new song. It is called The Time of My Life and it comes out on June 26th. Now, can we speed up this month? Because I need new Benson Boone music ASAP. His songs are always so good and I wonder what he has in store for us, what the vibe is going to be. Is it going to be something new or the same? I'm not too sure. So to celebrate his new song, we've got to hear one of my faves from him. It is time for Slow It Down. I'm Macy Lewis.
1: I never met you, but I wanted to invite you to the party. And you walked in with those green eyes.

An internationally acclaimed musical is coming to Hemel Hempstead. Hemel Hempstead Theatre Company will present Come From Away at the Boxmoor Playhouse from the 30th of June to the 4th of July. Based on a remarkable true story, the show tells you how a small town of Gander in Newfoundland, Canada, welcomed thousands of stranded airline passengers after 38 planes were diverted there following the tragic events of 9/11 in 2001. The award-winning musical is known for its inventive staging of a small cast using a little more than chairs and simple props to transform the stage into everything from a Boeing 737 to a bustling town hall. Come From Away has been praised around the world for its emotional storytelling, humour and uplifting message, and now local audiences have the chance to see it brought to life on stage in Hemel Hempstead. 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

Bad Magnetic on Vibe 107.6. Another collab that I just can't get over. Like, it's all my mind rent free. It's Sam Fender and Olivia Dean with Rain Me In. Now, come on, this was at the top of the charts for weeks and weeks and weeks. And honestly, every time I hear this song, I just want to dance. It reminds me of summer. It's just happy. It's just fun. And it's a collab that I will never, ever, ever get over. Will there be one to top this? I guess we have to wait and see. So I just think, so I can have a little dance and a little boogie, and hopefully you can as well. Let's take a listen to Rain Me In. I'm Macy Lewis.

0: Oh, I love Harry Styles. That is Aperture from his latest album, Kiss All The Time, Disco Occasionally. It is such a good track. But it is time for my show to come to an end. I'm so sad. I don't want to leave you. But I'm back same time next week, Wednesday and Thursdays, 2 to 5pm. For now, stay tuned, because Ben Felton is here to bring you more vibes. I'm Macy Lewis.
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8: The top stories this hour. John Healey's resigned as Defence Secretary, accusing the Prime Minister of failing to spend the money needed to keep the country safe. In a lengthy letter, he said he was left with no other option. The government's defence investment plan's been delayed by wrangling over funding. Former British Army Captain Dr. Patrick Bury's worried about who takes on the role next.
9: Who is the next Defence Secretary going to be? And are they just going to be a yes person below the Treasury? Obviously, there's always conflict between the Treasury and Defence in particular. Who would take on this brief if the last Defence Secretary has had to resign, unless they've got major assurances about how they can best represent the armed forces?
8: The UK's first weight loss pill has been approved by the medicines regulator and will be available privately within weeks. The daily Wegovy tablet is for obese adults with a body mass index of 30 or above. Trials showed when coupled with diet and exercise, people shed around a fifth of their weight. Our medical correspondent Thomas Moore expects a large take-up.
10: It's needle-free, it doesn't need to be kept in the fridge, and it is likely to be cheaper. So all these things are likely to make it very popular with people who are desperate to lose weight, and it is almost as effective as the jabs.
8: The man who lost an eye when he was stabbed in Belfast on Monday is said to be improving in hospital. The attack on Stephen Ogilvie has triggered 2 nights of violent unrest, which his family's condemned. A Scottish teenager has died on holiday in Spain, with his family believing it was down to a reaction to vape oil. 18-year-old Harry Whitten, who worked at Dundee FC's Dens Park, was in Benidorm with his girlfriend. Ryanair's labelled an investigation by the competition watchdog bogus. The CMA is assessing whether charging parents around £8 to sit next to their children on a flight is fair. And the former British tennis number one Dan Evans is to retire from the sport after this year's Wimbledon. The 36-year-old won two ATP Tour level titles. He was suspended for 12 months from the sport after testing positive for cocaine in 2017. From Sky News, I'm Stevie Shillinglaw.
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11: Guess what? It's raining right now in the Watford area, or at least it's forecast to, 15 degrees, and going to be continuing on to do so into the next hour as well. But exciting news, some good weather's back on the way tomorrow. I know, there's actually going to be a little bit of warmth, a little bit of heat in the air. Remember that, remember that.
12: Here we go.
11: It was only a couple of weeks ago that we last had it, but it's felt like an age away, and it's not even reaching 30 degrees. It's going to be like mid-20s, which I think is pretty respectable. That's coming up on the way tomorrow, but what's coming up today, I hear you ask? Well, it's a bit of me, Ben Felton, on Vibe. How are you? Plus, to top it all off, we're starting off with brand new Ariana Grande. This is called Hate That I Made You Love Me. You listen to Vibe.

Do you know what I've noticed? It's the fact that humming is quite an underrated art form. A lot of artists do it. I mean, you can hear Libby Anker there. That's Sunny Federa, Libby Anker, Let Me Be In Your Arms. You can hear her doing it. I mean, she's going, right up until the very end. And a lot of artists do it. And like, where do you learn to hum like that? Because we're all humming from a young age, right? We're humming from kind of the moment we're born, in a sense. But to actually then take it into a studio and hum on a track, I just want to know what's going through their head. What's thinking, we need to add a little bit more noise. We need to add a little bit more percussion. I know what we'll do. We'll hum. I think we should add these onto the jingles, personally. Just my opinion. That is Sunny Federa and Libby Anker of Let Me Be In Your Arms. Got some Niall Horan coming up. You know, I'm going through a little bit of an issue. I'm really just putting this out there if there's any medical experts. But I've got a blocked ear, and I've had this blocked ear for over a week now. It kind of started with me sleeping. You know, sometimes you lie on your ear, and then normally it unblocks, and it just hasn't. So I've been off kilter for the last 7 days. If you say anything into my left ear, I'm like, what? I turn around like, oh, I can hear you now. I do need to put some drops in. It's one of those ones they say do it before bed and then I forget before bed. If someone wants to send me a reminder later, that would be much appreciated. Here's Niall Horan though. Apparently his ears are perfectly fine.

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1: If you're wondering whose love letter,
0: you've really done it this time.
1: Her name is Moolah Jones, and that is Love Letter. And now you may be wondering, Ben, what is this? It's a good question. Because you're excited, right? You're excited. It's a big day today. World Cup.
2: We are arms 22.
1: I'll be totally up front with you. I've never heard this before in my life.
2: This time, more than any other time, this time.
1: I had to put World Cup into the system, saw what came up, and it said, this time we'll get it right. World Cup song, 1982. I would also like to point out that Vibe hasn't been going that long. Someone uploaded this much more recently. But yeah, World Cup does kick off tonight. Are you excited? How are you feeling for it? Could you not care at all in the slightest? I was chatting about sweepstakes yesterday. I haven't done a sweepstake in years, but look, we'll get into it in a sec. I want to know, though, your sweepstake countries that you've got, plus Taylor Swift on the way and Charlie XCX.
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my favourite thing to do, that song. It's Ben Felton with you on Vibe. That is Charlie XCX and Rock Music. Hey, if you tune in tomorrow when I'm on 2 till 5, I've actually got a great idea to do with that track. I can't say any more than that, but join me tomorrow and I'll reveal all. I've got a little bit of an idea up my sleeve. Becky Hill now, though, for you. This is Hands On Me.

They're constantly leaking it. The press must love them. It's Flo and Leak It. All right, it's time to talk World Cup. Yeah. Football. World Cup, yeah. Yeah, you can't avoid it. You know it's happening. It's World Cup time. Luckily for you, as you might be aware, because it's all taking place across Canada and South America and the USA, it's basically on a really awkward time, so you might actually get to avoid a big amount of it. But obviously it is the big one. It is the biggest ever. 48 countries taking part. And I know many schools, many workplaces like to do a sweepstake. We've not done one at station. Don't know what vibe's playing at. Where's our sweepstake? My thing with the sweepstake is, like, what do you win? What do you get at the end? I was talking to a teacher yesterday. He was saying how he was doing one for his class. And I said, what do they win? What do the kids win if they get this? He said, house points. House points? What kid's winning a sweepstake? And then goes, yeah, here you go, Johnny. You've got 50 house points. That wouldn't be an incentive to me as a kid, I'll be honest. I mean, to be fair to him, he did say he was going to give them 1,000. But what does 1,000 house points even get you? I mean, it's just rewarding everybody else, right? You get a little chocolate bar at the end and you're getting a certificate sent home. Great. How do you do that? Well, I picked a name out of a hat and it won the World Cup. God, I'm such a good child.

every now and again, the playlisting at this station confuses me. Because this is Tyler, Zara Larsson, she did it again. And it's kind of standard vibe fodder, right? This is the kind of stuff we play. Commercial pop, big dance tracks, that's very much the brand. But every now and again, we'll go and playlist something indie. Now, don't get me wrong, I'm here for it. And I'm so happy this is on the playlist because I love these guys. This is new from Nothing But Thieves. Come.

0: Fisher and Rain playing for you on Vibe. So look, before that we played Evolution, Nothing But Thieves. Big fan. But I'm saying how I don't understand how the playlisting works here. How do we decide? Because we'll go and play something that sounds so unlike anything else we're playing, which I love, but I just want to see more of it. I mean, last week I was really campaigning, if you were here, I was really campaigning for Susan Boyle to get on the playlist. Yes, and the boss of the station actually messaged me after the show and said, Ben, I'll get it on the A-list for you. I don't see it on there, though. I don't want empty promises. I want actual facts, please. There's still time, though. I'm a patient guy. Don't worry. Right, don't go anywhere. I've got your latest news and weather on the way.
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8: Abbots Langley, Bushy, Leavesden, radio made in Watford. 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
9: The top stories this hour. There's growing pressure on Sir Keir Starmer after the Defence Secretary dramatically resigned. John Healey's accused the Prime Minister of failing to keep the country safe by not spending enough on the armed forces. The defence investment plan's been repeatedly delayed. Here's the Education Secretary, Bridget Phillipson.
10: I'm really disappointed that John's reached that decision. You know, we are investing record amounts into defence, the biggest uplift in funding since the Cold War, alongside big investment in schemes and programmes and initiatives that will protect our country and keep us safe for many years into the future.
9: Meanwhile, Tory leader Kemi Badenoch says Sir Keir Starmer's premiership is falling apart. A pill form of a popular weight loss jab has been approved for use by the medicines regulator. The Wegovy tablet will be able to be taken daily on a private basis by adults meeting necessary criteria. The man who lost an eye when he was stabbed in Belfast on Monday night is said to be improving in hospital. The attack on Stephen Ogilvie has triggered two nights of unrest, which his family's condemned. Northern Ireland's First Minister Michelle O'Neill says she's clear about who's stoking the violence.
11: There are bad actors online orchestrating hate and fear and stoking up tensions. I'm aware of characters of the likes of the Tommy Robinsons of this world that are also orchestrating and promoting this hate fest. Those people don't care about our community here.
9: Three more people have been jailed for their part in violence in Southampton last week over the death of Henry Novak. The trio, aged 23, 27 and 36, have been sentenced to a combined 8 years and 3 months. 21 people have been charged so far in relation to the unrest, with 10 now imprisoned. The UK asylum appeals backlogs hit a new record high. There were more than 87,000 cases in the system at the end of March. And Scott McTominay has missed training through illness ahead of Scotland's opening World Cup match against Haiti in the early hours of Sunday morning. The Napoli midfielder is said to have an upset stomach, but he's still expected to be available for their tournament opener. From Sky News, I'm Stevie Shillinglaw.
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13: You know what? I may just do that. Now, if you're in a confined room and you can't look out the window, there is a 36% chance of rain right now. And it's weirdly going to go from 15 degrees to 16 in the next hour. How's that possible? I don't know. I'm not a trained meteorologist.
14: Here we go.
13: So it's Ben Felton with you on your Vibe Drive for another hour. You've been on Google Maps lately. You might be like looking at the roads or anything, but if you go on Google Maps and you try and go Street View, you don't get the little yellow man at the minute. You get a major pop star. I will tell you exactly who shortly, but first, Lady Gaga and Doechii. It's Runway.

know, it's surprising, isn't it, that it's taken Mumford & Sons this long to have a song called The Banjo Song. Because if you think about it, their entire output from like 2009, whenever they started, all their songs could have been called The Banjo Song. Because if there's one thing we know about Mumford & Sons, they love plucking on a banjo string. So I mentioned, if you have been on Google Street View lately, you may have noticed that that little yellow man that you drop on the street to then, you know, go and check out the roads and see what your house looked like 20 years ago, whatever. It's not the yellow man at the minute. For some really random reason, currently it's Dua Lipa. You can plop Dua Lipa down on any road that you might want to, with no risk of her getting run over. And have a look. And I don't know why this is. I don't know if it's a tie-in with her wedding in Italy, which has angered people over there. I don't know if this is so they can just throw her into, you know, the streets in the world with the worst

human rights track record. I don't know if that's the reason, but go do it. It's good fun. It's like, do you remember on the Wii? Do you remember if you had a Wii and you used to have the Miis and you could pick them up and they're like little arms and legs dangle about? It's a little bit like that. So if you've always wanted to pick up Dua Lipa, I guess this is your chance. Obviously, not in a weird way. Not in a weird way, guys. It's just Google Street View and there will be a good reason behind it. But it's a good excuse to play an old school classic from her. This is Be The One. See?

0: Kind of like the passing of the baton, that was. Dua Lipa into new Ellie Goulding. It's called Black Prada Dress, which I guess is BPD, because obviously you say BLD for little black... No, that's LB. Hey, I don't know how to spell. What I do know is, though, that there is a chance for you to get a neighbourhood grant from Watford Borough Council in their fifth ever neighbourhood grant programme. They offer up to £50,000 to support improvements to local buildings and spaces, or also fund projects and activities that could benefit you and the local community. Now, this programme is open to Watford-based charities, community organisations, sport clubs and community interest companies. And you have till the 21st of August to apply. Now, last year, they awarded up to £300,000 to 20 projects across the town, many of which you might look around and see today. Things like improvements at St Mary's Church, accessibility upgrades at Hearts Bowling Club, so much that you might just take it for granted came through the Neighbourhood Grant Programme. So if you've got an idea for a local project, it's worth getting in touch. All the details and information on how to apply are at www.watford.gov.uk. Just search for Neighbourhood Grant and hopefully you could get the investment that you need.
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telling you the truth. Our relationship has only ever been about sex. I can promise you that this is not an emotional connection. We don't speak outside of the time we spend together, and whenever he talks about you, it's with the utmost respect.

0: really didn't want to be the cause of any upset. He told me that you were aware this was going on and that he had your full consent. If he's lying about that, then please let me know, because I have my own feelings about dishonesty. Lies are not something that I want to get caught up in. You can reach out to me anytime, by the way, if you need any more details or you just need to vent or anything. Love and light, Matt.
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I've been talking about Take That and the Circus Tour for, well, as long as we've had this track on the playlist, because I don't know if I mentioned, you might not know this, but I am going on the 27th of June. If you're there, I'll see you there. But all the videos are coming out, looks great, and obviously the Circus Tour is all about theatricality and shows and the circus, really. And if you're a big fan of anything at all like that, then you're probably going to be into your theatre, and you're probably going to like the fact that the Watford Fringe is on the way. It's less than a month away, all kicking off with a special Town Centre event on July 4th. Performances taking place at venues including the Watford Pump House, Watford Coliseum, Watford Palace Theatre, West Harts College, Lancaster School, and St Mary's and St John's Churches. All the genres, live theatre, comedy, dance, music, family shows. There's going to be something for everyone. So if you want to see what's on and what is coming up, whatfringe.co.uk is the place to go. And if you're looking for theatre a little bit sooner, from the 30th of June to the 4th of July, Hemel Hempstead Theatre Company are going to be putting on a production of Come From Away. This is the award-winning musical, which you may have seen. It was on the West End a few years ago, won many awards. It's all about how Canada welcomed thousands of stranded airline passengers after 38 planes were diverted there following the tragic events of 9/11 in 2001. It's a really great performance, and if you didn't get to see it on the West End, you've got a chance now to see it in the local community with people from the community. There's going to be evening shows at 7:45pm and a Saturday matinee at 2:30pm, so if you're interested, search Hemel Hempstead Theatre Company and order your tickets online. Right now, though, a man who I'm sure loves Coming From Away. I don't know what that means, but I do know this is Dermot Kennedy in Turnstile. It's Vibe.

0: Stormzy making his grand return with Odile. That's 24 hours on Vibe. It's Ben Felton with you for another 20 minutes or so. We've got, obviously, the Power Hour with Chris coming up at 7. And we've been kicking off early on this show with an extra 10 minutes of the Power Hour. Although I think I've misunderstood what the Power Hour is. I thought it was all about, like, big, upbeat tunes to get you ready for on-air acoustic. But every week, they're just kind of playing normal playlist stuff, some quite downbeat, dreary stuff. All that's different is maybe Luke Behan mixes a few songs together over a period of 8 minutes. I don't know if it's as energetic and as upbeat as I thought it was, but we're still going to do it anyway. That's coming up, but first, keeping it slow and downbeat like the actual Power Hour. This is Miles Smith and Hold Me in the Dark.
1: We

Lewis Capaldi and Stay Love. But let's take things in a different direction now, because 10 minutes left, it's time to kick off the Power Hour. So where do we take it? Well, we've mentioned it's the World Cup, and it kicks off tonight. One of the biggest sporting events of all time, the biggest ever. And so, I thought it would only be right for our 10 minutes prior to the Power Hour to be some World Cup anthems to help you get ready. And we couldn't do it with anything other than Samba de Janeiro.

It's the Free Jack remix of Samba de Janeiro. Where next? Well, I thought we've got to take it to the terraces. A stadium anthem. Chanted by all. Here, far, wherever you are. Everybody knows Kerncraft 400.

0: you've enjoyed this, then tomorrow on my show, 2 till 5, from 4 p.m, going to be doing a whole hour of World Cup stadium anthems. Big stuff synonymous with football, and equally the 2026 World Cup, just like this. If that sounds like a bit of you, I hope to see you there. But that'll be done for today. I hand over to Chris. Come on, Chris. Show me what you got. How much power does your Power Hour really have? Chris is up next with the Power Hour and On Air Acoustic. I'm back tomorrow from 2 p.m. Have a great evening. Enjoy the World Cup if you're watching. And if you're not, that's fine. It's a free country. You're in charge of your life. You do what you want.
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8: The top stories this hour. Sir Keir Starmer insists the government's defence funding plan will provide the military with the resources needed to keep the country safe. The Prime Minister's responded to John Healey, who quit as defence secretary earlier. In a scathing resignation letter, he claimed insufficient money was going to the armed forces. Reform UK deputy leader Richard Tice says we'll all suffer.
9: This is devastating for the country, for all of us. A Chancellor unwilling to pay to keep us safe, and a Prime Minister who is now a puppet of his backbenchers. It's disastrous, and frankly, I don't see how Starmer survives.
8: Donald Trump's wobbled over Iran again. He says he's cancelled scheduled strikes tonight because peace talks have been brought to the highest level of the leadership and approved. Earlier, the US president threatened to assume total control of Iran's oil and gas industries in the not-too-distant future. Police say they're out in significant numbers again in Belfast after a second night of racism-fueled violence. It followed the stabbing of Stephen Ogilvy, who said he'd be improving in hospital. It's been confirmed every resident has left a hotel housing asylum seekers in Essex. It's thought concerns over fire safety regulations led to the evacuation. Mexico City is partying as it closes in on hosting the kickoff of the 2026 World Cup. The co-hosts are taking on South Africa at the iconic Azteca Stadium. Shakira and Burna Boy are part of the opening ceremony, and these fans can't wait for the action to get underway.
10: Yeah, I'm so excited because it's the football is the happiest for me.
11: One of the most important events in my country.
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8: And Somali referee Omar Artan will take charge of Aston Villa's European Super Cup showdown with Paris Saint-Germain. His World Cup hopes were dashed after he was refused entry to America. The 34-year-old will officiate the game in Salzburg on August 12th. From Sky News, I'm Stevie Shillinglaw.
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10: The top stories this hour. The Prime Minister has rejected claims the UK military isn't getting sufficient resources to keep the country safe. John Healey says he's quit as Defence Secretary because the government's unwilling and unable to provide adequate funding. In response, Sir Keir Starmer concedes it has to go further. Armed Forces Minister Al Carnes agrees the defence spending plan needs work.
11: When I saw it, I wasn't happy with the level of transformation within it, so I think there's much more work to be done. But then when you match that with the funding settlement, it isn't enough. I think what we need to do with the funding settlement is find innovative ways of finding the right amount of resource to give the kit and equipment to the armed forces.
10: Tonight, Labour MP Pamela Nash has resigned as John Healey's Parliamentary Private Secretary. Donald Trump says he won't bomb Iran tonight because he claims peace talks have been approved by the leadership in Tehran. Tensions have risen between both sides in recent days after an American military helicopter was shot down over the Strait of Hormuz. Relatives of a teenager from Dundee who's died on holiday in Spain think he had a reaction to vape oil. The Foreign Office says it's supporting the family of 18-year-old Harry Whitton. The UK's first weight loss pill has been approved by the medicines regulator. The Wegovy tablet, to be taken daily, is expected to be available privately within weeks. The biggest World Cup ever is just kicking off. Co-host Mexico are taking on South Africa. Tyrone Francis is there for us.
12: After all the politics and issues surrounding this tournament, finally the opening game is here. We've been treated to an opening ceremony featuring Shakira and Burna Boy. But now it's all about the players, Mexico versus South Africa, with both desperate for a win at the famous Azteca Stadium.
10: Meanwhile, Jose Mourinho has been appointed manager of Real Madrid. It's the former Chelsea and Manchester United boss's second stint in charge of the Spanish giants. And the prize money for this year's Wimbledon Championships has risen to more than £64 million. That's up 20% on last year's pot. It's after a group of the world's leading players staged a protest ahead of the French Open. From Sky News, I'm Stevie Shillinglaw.
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9: The top stories this hour. The Armed Forces Minister has resigned following John Healey's exit as Defence Secretary in a disagreement over funding. Al Karn says it's clear the change he's pushed for is not going to come. Mr Healey said he was left with no option but to quit, claiming the resources fell well short of what the armed forces need. Conservative leader Kemi Badenoch says Sir Keir Starmer's premiership is falling apart.
10: He is putting in less than half of the minimum required, and that is why the Defence Secretary has resigned. He is more interested in saving his job than putting the national interest first. The Prime Minister is trying to please his backbenchers by putting money into welfare instead of defence.
9: Counter-terror officers are now leading the investigation into a school stabbing in Manchester on Tuesday. Two 14-year-olds and a staff member are alleged to have been attacked by a 14-year-old girl. Donald Trump claims he's cancelled planned strikes on Iran tonight. The US president says it's because peace talks have been brought to the highest level of leadership and approved. A weight loss bill has been approved for use in the UK. The Wegovy tablet could become available privately in the coming weeks for eligible adults. England director of cricket Rob Key says he's considering imposing an alcohol ban on the team after captain Ben Stokes was dropped. The all-rounder and Gus Atkinson will not play in the second test against New Zealand after being involved in an altercation in a London nightclub. There's been rumours that Stokes is now considering his future, and Key says they haven't spoken about it.
11: Ben hasn't intimated either way to me. I haven't said anything. The ECB hasn't said anything to him of that note as well. At this stage, it's just slowing everything down and making sure that we just follow exactly what we should do so a good decision can be made, whatever it is.
9: Meanwhile, Somali referee Omar Artan will take charge of Aston Villa's European Super Cup showdown with Paris Saint-Germain. His World Cup hopes were dashed after he was refused entry into America. UEFA has chosen the 34-year-old to officiate in the game in Salzburg on August 12th. From Sky News, I'm Stevie Shillinglaw.
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11: Top stories this hour. Dan Jarvis has been appointed as the new Defence Secretary. The former Parachute Regiment officer is replacing John Healy, who quit earlier in a row over military spending. He thinks a delayed defence investment plan falls short of what's required to keep the country safe. Armed Forces Minister Al Carnes has also stepped down. He hinted he was going to in a TV interview just before he quit.
12: Within the situation, I need to do what is right by the armed forces. And if I don't think that's right, then I will absolutely consider my position. And from my perspective at the moment, we have not closed with this deal.
11: Police say they're out in significant numbers again in Belfast after a second night of racism-fueled violence. It followed the stabbing of Stephen Ogilvie, who's now said to be improving in hospital. Counter-terror officers are now leading the investigation into a school stabbing in Manchester on Tuesday. A staff member and 2 14-year-olds are alleged to have been attacked by a girl who's the same age. Donald Trump's cancelled scheduled strikes against Iran tonight. He says peace talks have been brought to the highest level of the leadership and approved. Earlier, the US president threatened to take control of Iran's oil and gas industries in the not-too-distant future. The UK's first weight loss pill has been approved by the medicines regulator and will be available privately within weeks. The daily Wegovy tablet is for obese adults with a body mass index of 30 or above. Trials showed when coupled with diet and exercise, people shed around a fifth of their weight. Our medical correspondent Thomas Moore expects a large take-up.
13: It's needle-free, it doesn't need to be kept in the fridge, and it is likely to be cheaper. So all these things are likely to make it very popular with people who are desperate to lose weight, and it is almost as effective as the jabs.
11: And England's director of cricket says he's considering an alcohol ban. It's after Ben Stokes, the captain, and bowler Gus Atkinson were dropped from the second test against New Zealand for breaching curfew rules. There's also been rumours that Stokes is now considering his future. From Sky News, I'm Stevie Shillinglaw.
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0: Kings Langley, Elstree, Croxley Green, radio made in Watford. Five.
11: Top stories this are. The Prime Minister insists the money he's planning to spend on defence is enough to protect the UK. His comments come after John Healey resigned as Defence Secretary after saying funding falls well short of what's required at a dangerous time. Dan Jarvis is replacing him. Tory leader Kemi Badenoch says it's a sign of Sir Keir Starmer's premiership falling apart. Education Secretary Bridget Phillipson insists they're making the right choices, though.
12: We are investing record amounts into defence, the biggest uplift in funding since the Cold War, alongside big investment in schemes and programmes and initiatives that will protect our country and keep us safe for many years into the future. And I'm sorry that John won't be with us as we take that forward.
11: Iran says it's not yet reached a final conclusion on a peace deal with the United States to end the war. The foreign ministry claims most of the text is finalised, but it accuses Washington of repeatedly shifting its position. The leader of the Ulster Unionist Party has called four men who chased a nurse on the way to work outside Belfast as traitors to the country. The nurse was pursued by the group near the Ulster Hospital. The South Eastern Trust has praised the employee for bravely insisting on continuing with the shift. A weight loss pill has been approved for use in the UK. The Wegovy tablet could be available privately in weeks for eligible adults. Co-hosts Mexico are off to a winning start at the World Cup. There for us is Tyrone Francis.
13: In front of a passionate 87,000 supporters, Mexico made the perfect start. Julian Quinones firing the ball through the goalkeeper's leg after 9 minutes. Wall striker Raul Jimenez headed his first ever World Cup goal at the age of 35 in the second half to wrap up the game. South Africa were given two red cards and Mexico collected one, so two goals, three red cards and Mexico celebrating. Fair to say the tournament is off to a flyer.
11: And Scott McTominay's missed training through illness ahead of Scotland's opening match against Haiti early on Sunday. The midfielder apparently has an upset stomach. From Sky News, I'm Barry Weir.
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0: Abbots Langley, Bushy, Leavesden, radio made in Watford. 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
12: Top stories this are: the Prime Minister is under pressure after his Defence Secretary and Armed Forces Minister quit. John Healy and Al Cairns accused Sir Keir Starmer of not committing enough money to the Defence Investment Plan. Dan Jarvis is the new Defence Secretary. The PM insists his spending plans are enough to protect the UK. Conservative leader Kemi Badenoch says his answer to Prime Minister's questions this week left things pretty clear for her.
13: He was not going to put money into defence to the amount that was required. And I'm sure John Healy sat there listening to the Prime Minister tell me that he was increasing defence funding when he is not.
12: Donald Trump's cancelled planned airstrikes on Iran, saying peace talks have been taken to the highest level of the Iranian leadership and approved, but Tehran's foreign ministry says no final conclusion has been reached. It's hoped the man stabbed in North Belfast on Monday night could be woken from a coma in the next couple of days. The attack triggered violence in the city, while a nurse says she was chased on her way into work at the Ulster Hospital. First Minister Michelle O'Neill's condemning threats against healthcare workers from ethnic minorities.
14: The issue that we saw over the course of the last number of nights has been pure racism in its vilest form. And we say very clearly no to racism in our society. And I believe that is where the vast majority of people here are good and welcoming and inclusive and value those people that work right across all of our sectors.
12: A 14-year-old girl's been charged with three counts of attempted murder after a knife attack at a school in Manchester. Two pupils and a member of staff were injured at the Co-op Academy in Blakely on Tuesday. All those injured have been released from hospital. Elon Musk's rocket firm SpaceX makes its stock market debut later on what's expected to be the biggest flotation in history. It could be valued at £1.3 trillion. And three red cards helped kick off the World Cup in Mexico. The co-hosts beat South Africa 2-0. Shakira performed during the opening ceremony at the iconic Azteca Stadium in Mexico City. From Sky News, I'm Barry Weir.
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5: Top stories this hour. The Prime Minister insists a key defence funding plan provides the resources the military needs, saying keeping the country safe is his first duty. Dan Jarvis has replaced John Healey, who quit as Defence Secretary yesterday. He said Sir Keir Starmer and the Treasury were unwilling to commit the money needed for defence. Hours later, Armed Forces Minister Al Carnes also quit. General Sir Richard Barons co-authored the recent Strategic Defence Review.
6: This government has chosen neither to pay for nor implement the review that it agreed only a year ago. What is so disappointing, as you can sense, to the point of anger, is that there was no point doing the review if they're never going to implement it.
5: Iran says it's not yet reached a final conclusion on a peace deal with the United States to end the war. The foreign ministry claims most of the text is finalised, but it accuses Washington of repeatedly shifting its position. The leader of the Ulster Unionist Parties called four men who chased a nurse on her way to work at the Ulster Hospital just outside Belfast traitors to the country. The South Eastern Trust has praised her for bravely insisting on continuing with her shift. A weight loss pill has been approved for use in the UK. The Wegovy tablet could become available privately in weeks for eligible adults. To sport, and co-hosts Mexico are off to a winning start at the World Cup. They beat South Africa 2-0, as Lawrence Mora reports.
7: Well, 87,000 passionate fans headed to the iconic Azteca Stadium yesterday. The majority Mexican crowd enjoyed Shakira and Burna Boy before the home side rolled over South Africa. Well, it wasn't what you'd call a dirty game, but that didn't stop there being three red cards, two for South Africa and one for Mexico. FIFA estimate more than 1 billion people watched the action.
5: Staying with the World Cup, Scott McTominay's missed training through illness ahead of Sunday's match with Haiti for Scotland. The Napoli midfielder apparently has an upset stomach. From Sky News, I'm Barry Weir.
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